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I forgot to thank Nick for Clint's dumb dad joke tonight on Rock 101. If you've got one for me, Clint August at iHeartMedia.com. One of the best songs ever made. This is You Got Another Thing Coming. Judas Priest on Rock 101.

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1: California women went on a tirade against airline workers. Okay, there you go. This is why we got to have that no-fly thing.
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1: 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I will give her credit. When I'm elected king, it's going to be one of the first things that I do. It's going to be
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1: You got it. See ya.
0: Friendly skies. Yeah. Greg in the Morning Buzz. 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

0: Okay, so Guy Fieri is not a small guy, but he's also not morbidly obese, not even close. And given the amount of food we see him eat, you'd think he would be. But here's Guy's secret. He really doesn't eat. You might see him put food in his mouth and even chew it a few times, but you pretty much never see him swallow. A streamer who calls himself Dr. Spaghetti examined a bunch of Guy's videos and figured out some of his tricks. The most obvious one is camera cuts. Guy puts some food in his mouth, chews it once or twice, and then the camera cuts away. Now, sometimes Guy will eat something, but then talk. In those cases, it looks like he's packing the food into his cheeks like a squirrel, presumably so that he can spit it out off camera. Then there are times when he just flat out fakes it, like one scene where he allegedly takes a bite of food from chopsticks. When Dr. Spaghetti slowed down the video, it showed that there was no food in the chopsticks to begin with. Now, here's my thing. I don't care at all. As long as he's putting the food in his mouth, tells us what it tastes like, whether he approves or not, good enough for me.
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2: 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Yeah, it wasn't.
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1: So what are you doing tomorrow morning at 5:30? 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Comedian Jimmy Dunn joins the show. We've got Roadkill Ransom and lots more. 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

0: You're home for Rock. Rock 101 and The Buzz is giving you a shot to bid on two tickets to match five of the FIFA World Cup 2026 with proceeds benefiting Lend a Helping Can. Haiti versus Scotland happening at Boston Stadium, Foxborough on Saturday, June 13th. That's this Saturday. The highest bidder and their guests get access to the hospitality pitch side lounge. We're talking upscale dining, premium beverage service, both pre and post match with unrivaled seat views located near the field along the sidelines. 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
1: The stuff that they're doing is insane. 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
1: 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I'm laughing.
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0: 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So many killer shows coming through town. I'm kind of jealous because you can try to win tickets. I can't. I mean, I don't mind paying for them because they're worth it. But, you know, if it's free, it's for me. So check this out. You still have the Black Crows and Whiskey Myers coming on the 19th of this month. You have Jelly Roll coming on the 21st. Sammy Hagar with Rick Springfield. That's going to be the 24th. Okay, then the 30th, Paul Simon. Rolling into July, on my birthday, Godsmack, July 2nd. The Guess Who on the 8th, Sarah McLachlan, DMB, Motionless in White, and the list just keeps going through September. 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
1: So what are you doing tomorrow morning at 5:30? Come hang with us on the Morning Buzz. We got tons of tickets for you, like Sammy Hagar, Weird Al, and Five Finger Death Punch. Comedian Jimmy Dunn joins the show. We've got Roadkill Ransom and lots more. 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

0: 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Roadkill ranks them. 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He gets involved. It's a fun one. Check it out tomorrow morning. Again, Roadkill ranks them up in minutes. 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

0: So my son Dylan's friend Asher hits me up and says, hey man, Clint's Kitchen Challenge, where I put weird food and drink combinations together. He said, I found this on TikTok, and I saw this as well, by the way. It is peanut butter and jelly on tortilla chips, and you kind of melt the peanut butter. First of all, that doesn't sound weird to me at all. It sounds phenomenal. So I'm going to be doing that very soon, but I do have some very different ones that I'm going to share. I posted on Instagram at Clint August Radio and Clint August on Facebook. But if you've got a weird food or drink combination, ClintAugust@iHeartMedia.com. Hit me up. If I use it, I'll give you credit. Oh, it's got to be real food, by the way. Nirvana's on the way.
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Rock101FM.com, the Clint August page. Tons of videos left over from Website Wednesday, and that's coming this week as well. If you've got a video you want me to share, by the way, as long as I can legally, I'll do it.

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0: Buzz World Cup Lend a Helping Hand auction is going on right now. You can bid on 2 tickets to the match 5 of the FIFA World Cup 2026 with proceeds benefiting Lend a Helping Hand. Haiti versus Scotland, Boston Stadium in Foxborough this Saturday, June 13th. If you are the highest bidder, you and your guests get access to the hospitality pitch side lounge, upscale dining, premium beverage service, both pre and post match with unrivaled seat views located near the field along the sidelines. 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
0: Scotty,
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0: Laura,
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0: What are we talking about?
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2: Wow.
0: No, that is not correct. 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
3: He's the closest so far.
0: He is definitely the closest. I'm gonna throw a second clue in. If you guys are okay with that, mine is heavy.
3: I figured.
0: Thank you.
3: Welcome.
0: So nice.
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0: You're home for Rock, Rock 101. I am Clint. I'm heading out the door. I will see you tomorrow at 7 p.m. for a Tech Tuesday. We'll cover some tech items, some scams you want to avoid. Have a great night. Thank you for your ears. And if you have ever served this country, past, present, men, women, every branch, we love you. We appreciate you. Thank you. And God bless you and your families for your tremendous sacrifice.
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1: So what are you doing tomorrow morning at 5:30? 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Comedian Jimmy Dunn joins the show. We've got Roadkill Ransom and lots more. 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

The Granite State has come together, and we're proud of our heroes, making it through to better days. 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
1: A new study found humans are responsible for making cats dumber. 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
1: Yeah. Peanut Buster Parfait, bam. When I made that, when I worked at the DQ for about a month and a half, where I got fired for slapping the boss's son, nobody, I was the Peanut Buster Parfait king. Nobody made them better, and nobody gave more than I did. I always weighed more than I was supposed to. I always get yelled at. Too heavy. Take it easy.
2: I think they were just talking to you.
1: Could be.
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1: So what are you doing tomorrow morning at 5:30? Come hang with us on the Morning Buzz. We got tons of tickets for you, like Sammy Hagar, Weird Al, and Five Finger Death Punch. Comedian Jimmy Dunn joins the show. We've got Roadkill Ransom and lots more. 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
2: 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Yeah.
1: Dude, I went to the little Rochester airport, and it had a little mini air show going on there. And who do I walk up alongside? There's Pat McMullen. Had his eating ain't cheating hat on.
2: Okay, he doesn't have that.
1: He had his binoculars, and they were the big ones. They weren't the new ones.
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2: 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She's like, oh, the water's that way.
1: I know.
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1: So what are you doing tomorrow morning at 5:30? Come hang with us on the Morning Buzz. We got tons of tickets for you, like Sammy Hagar, Weird Al, and Five Finger Death Punch. Comedian Jimmy Dunn joins the show. We've got Roadkill Ransom and lots more. 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

0: Laura has more rules than a Catholic school. Yeah, she
1: what
0: got rules. She got rules.
2: I only sleep for 20 minutes.
0: Yeah.
1: One day we'll take a nap together. I'll just come over and I'll teach you the art of napping.
0: Oh, she's going to teach so much more.
2: I hope if you guys don't mind, I might just watch you.
0: I'll be in the closet. You can close the closet and I'll look through the little slats in the door. If you guys are, let me know when
1: that's
0: happening.
1: Just got to learn.
0: Yeah, I'll watch. I'll learn.
1: Dirty,
0: yeah.
3: Dirty adventure.
0: Absolutely.
3: Let's go explore it.
0: I'll even be in the closet with Scotty. I don't even care about Scotty. I won't touch Scotty. I'm just saying to watch.
2: This is going someplace.
1: I know the art of the closet, too.
0: It's getting tickets to the big event nobody can get tickets to.
2: Yeah, wow.
0: That'd be great.
2: Standing room only. Hey, standing on my pants.
4: Yeah. Greg in the Morning Buzz. 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
1: So what are you doing tomorrow morning at 5:30? Come hang with us on the Morning Buzz. We got tons of tickets for you, like Sammy Hagar, Weird Al, and Five Finger Death Punch. Comedian Jimmy Dunn joins the show. We've got Roadkill Ransom and lots more. 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
0: 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Measuring more than six? That was Ecuador, Cameroon, Bolivia, Sudan, and Haiti.
4: 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Slow down, because Kelly has already booked three vacations.
0: There's a lot.
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1: Who's the hottest celebrity, like the hottest celebrity, that you think you'd have a shot at if they just got to know you? I think Jennifer Garner would like me. I think she'd like me. What? She's nice. I mean, she's got her head together. She's not all hung up on looks. She dumped Ben Affleck.
2: But she did fall in love with Ben Affleck.
1: Yeah, she did. But I fell in love with Ben Affleck. But maybe she learned her lesson. I think I maybe got a shot.
3: Right.
1: Yeah. I could
3: maybe.
1: Be
3: she loses both her eyes.
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1: Everything started moving. Well, that was the car. I had left it in drive. And took my foot off the brake. And it rolled down the hill about 10 yards into my mom's giant bush by the garage. Crunch. And initially, for 2 seconds, I didn't know why things were moving. I'm like, what is going on? What's happening?
2: Why is everything moving?
1: What's happening, ladies and gentlemen? Kelly's Life. Kelly Brown, ladies and gentlemen, right here. You know it.
3: Shit show.
1: There you go.
3: It's a shit show. Woo! Everything just kind of fell apart.
1: What a weekend.
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So what are you doing tomorrow morning at 5:30? Come hang with us on the Morning Buzz. We got tons of tickets for you, like Sammy Hagar, Weird Al, and Five Finger Death Punch. Comedian Jimmy Dunn joins the show. We've got Roadkill Ransom and lots more. 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
5: Hit it again. Hit it again.
4: Power.
5: Whoa, whoa, whoa, whoa, whoa, whoa.
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5: Thank you.
6: That's better.
7: I am surprisingly very awake.
8: I'm very refreshed today.
7: Yesterday, long day. Hi, everybody. First and foremost, welcome to Tuesday. It is the ninth day of June.
9: Hello, June.
7: Hello, June.
8: I just walked off the course.
7: Yeah.
8: My team that I
7: just
10: adopted missed. Team.
7: I never saw you. Everybody was wrapped up, and then I saw one of your teammates walk in. I'm like, everybody had already left.
8: Tom from Vitaling texts me. He goes, so you missed the awards and I'm on my way out. I'm like, we have three holes left. We had a little situation where they skipped. They waited. So four rounds passed us.
7: Yeah.
8: Before I got, but yeah, it was a long day.
7: We
8: made up. We finished.
7: You let the others pass, though, which is the key.
8: You got to
7: let the pass thing. That's good golf etiquette right there. But so it was a great day. Weather was phenomenal.
8: Beautiful.
7: The buzz open. Thank you, Nipple Lake Golf Club, Chris and everybody. Just unbelievable. I walked in the house, immediately went upstairs and showered, came downstairs, ate a bowl of cereal, quickly did the lead sheet and said, thank you. Good night.
8: I went to playoff baseball and didn't still get home till over after 8 o'clock last night.
7: I woke up at 11 o'clock thinking, okay, time to go to work. And I looked, I'm like, I have
8: a lot of
7: four more hours. Win.
8: Nice.
7: Win.
11: Beautiful.
7: So, beautiful day. Thanks, everybody.
10: I got home. Awesome. Cass hit me with the hose because they were outside with the mister, her and neighbor Kayla. They were outside. So I got there and I got sprayed down when I got home. And
7: It's
10: neighbor Kayla's birthday today.
7: Happy birthday, neighbor Kayla.
8: Yeah.
7: Lovely.
8: Hey, girl.
7: Lovely person there. Kelly and I had some fun on the golf course with Broncos Ed and Tyler.
11: Great day.
7: Scotty.
12: Good morning.
7: Great to see you.
8: Great caddy. He caddied me for a little while, which was awesome.
10: He drove me around for a little bit. Very good driver.
7: Okay, hold on.
11: He recommended what clubs for you to use?
8: He said, you got this.
7: That was it.
10: And that's all she needed.
8: I felt good about it.
5: What was it supposed to do?
8: He laughed at my jokes.
7: At any time, did he carry your
5: golf? Held her cigar?
7: Did you have a golf bag?
8: He held my cigar.
7: You did not have a golf bag.
8: I did.
7: Oh, you did. Did he carry your golf bag?
8: No.
7: Then he technically did not caddy for you.
8: He saw it strapped to the back of his golf cart.
7: Yeah, okay.
8: But that's about it. But he did give me the, you got this?
7: Mm.
5: Yep.
7: Well, nobody's better at sports encouragement than Scott McMullen.
5: Yeah. I'm your man.
7: You should teach a class.
5: I should.
7: You know?
8: It was a fun day for them.
7: It was a fun day. But welcome, everybody. It's Tuesday. Another nice day. 84. Looking at the high. Sunny. Yeah. Sun just came up. Looking nice.
11: A little warmer than that, I think.
7: Mm. I am going to be 100% upfront and honest. I am going home quickly. I'm just going to chill today. Today's a total chill day. You know what I mean? Because it's been a busy few, and I'm looking forward to that. We got a lot of stuff happening this morning. So the Knicks did not win last night.
11: They did not.
7: Spurs have
11: made it a series.
7: I'm watching all these things online, and I was listening to the coach, you know, because I wanted to get caught up because I was excited at the thought that maybe they would win, but they didn't. And I've seen pictures of riots, and I'm like, I don't think that's real. Because now you have to...
10: You can't trust anything.
7: You know, like I'm watching all these reactions, people blaming the mojo was off because of all of the hyper security, because the president was there. Stephen A. Smith came out and laid it all at the feet of the president, saying he ruined the vibe. We lost because of him. I'm like, wow. It's kind of crazy. God. So, stole the show. So, but so it was kind of crazy. I watched these videos thinking, you just don't know if the video you're watching is real anymore. You know?
10: Yep.
7: It's crazy. So, anyway, since we spent most of the day together, I don't think we have a whole lot to talk about other than that, you know?
5: We have a couple things.
7: We do?
5: Yeah.
7: Okay.
5: Yeah.
7: Oh, you... Okay.
5: Oh, and you're the caddy, you notice things.
7: I'm sure. Yeah.
8: Oh, no.
7: Yeah, you notice things.
8: This makes me nervous.
7: Yeah.
5: You shouldn't be nervous at all. You went out there and you made Nippo your bitch.
8: I told Kayla this morning, I said, you know what? Not only do I get to wear cute outfits when I golf... But it's like getting a free tan. I mean, I got some good color.
10: You got some good color yesterday.
8: Yeah, And I have
10: a lot of exercise.
8: I get tons of exercise. They're like, Laura, get in the car. I'm like, I'll walk. And I was having so much fun.
10: I'll walk.
8: And yeah, I did okay.
10: You did great. Yeah.
7: But we talked about it yesterday. Scotty notices everything.
8: I know.
7: And then he logs it into a little computer of a brain he has.
5: Nobody said it had anything to do with you guys. It was something that Kayla brought to my attention that we noticed on my Ring security camera. And I discussed to her about how the world rolls. And
10: that needs to be addressed.
7: Yeah. We got some life lessons for you.
5: Yeah.
7: All right. We got some life lessons for you today. So we start every day like we do with the early buzz. You can request whatever you like. You can text it to us, 82945. We have Jimmy Dunn who's going to join us today. We have a Gizmo. We got What's Happening, some cool new apps for your phone. We have Roadkill Ransom. We've got the ridiculous question. It's like a press and play. The show's ready. We're locked and loaded already. I don't even need a lead sheet. We are just ready to go.
5: I'm glad we have one, though.
10: I do feel better with a lead sheet.
5: I feel
10: like I miss it. It's emotional support lead sheet.
5: I'm with you.
7: Do you really?
10: Yeah.
7: I mean, honestly, do you really? Because I don't even think you guys look at it.
5: Every single day, because you didn't 100%. Give us one on Friday.
10: Correct. Right. I thought the same thing.
7: Yeah. Okay. All right. Well, because it changes on a moment's notice. Sometimes we throw it out with a whopper. The bad one.
10: Yeah, but it's nice to know it's there.
5: Yeah.
10: It's like a friend that's always there.
5: It's like a little net.
10: Yeah, it's a little comfort blanket. Yeah.
7: Don't forget, we got the World Cup Linda Helping Can auction going on at morningbuzz.com. We have two tickets, like a luxury package with VIP. It's crazy to get into Saturday night's game, Scotland against
8: Haiti. Scotland. Yep.
7: And you know, the World Cup doesn't matter who's playing.
10: Uh-uh.
7: You know, you just go and just drink in the vibe. It's going to be awesome. Full hospitality, VIP treatment,
8: drinks,
7: the whole thing.
8: Food.
7: Section 108, right down by the field. Special seats. It's going to be great. But all of the money from that package, which goes up until 10,
8: noon time on
7: Thursday. It's at morningbuzz.com. Goes to Linda Helping Cans. So thank you for that. So we got that going on for us, which is good. Okay, so we're going to hit the ground running. What?
5: Nothing.
8: You just gave me the devil horns.
5: Yeah.
10: Okay. The battle.
5: Yeah. Right.
7: Okay.
5: Just checking. Tuesday.
7: And dude, I can't stop watching the Rush videos.
5: I know.
7: Cannot stop watching them. They just, the joy they had that they were playing their music again, and she just crushed it.
5: Yep.
7: So good.
5: If she has any questions, feel free to ask Amy, because she learned all about it last night.
7: Yeah.
5: She was trying to read.
7: Yeah.
10: Okay. I'm sure she was very happy. Right. Okay.
7: Early buzz. Let's go, everybody.
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3: 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It's Greg in the Morning Buzz.
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0: traffic from Pelham Street to Route 133 and then Commerce Way to Montvale Ave. At Montvale Ave, we have a minor crash in the breakdown lane and then more traffic from Medford Square down to the Zakum Bridge. No problems on 95 yet this morning, and the Everett Turnpike's moving fine down to Route 3. Route 3, you'll be on the brakes from 495 to Route 129. Route 1 is moving fine, no issues on 128 or 495. Spalding Turnpike, no problems there. Route 4, nothing to report. 101 free and clear, and through Manchester, you're looking good. 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
1: All right, upper 80s today, partly sunny skies.
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6: Hey, it's Greg in the Morning Buzz, everybody.
7: Okay, let me just... I'm going to move this over here. I'm going to make a little switch in the video camera for those of you that are watching the show with Buzz Plus. Thank you. Here you go. Bring in the lovely... Hey, Caleb. What's that?
8: Envelopes don't taste good sometimes.
7: Oh, yeah.
8: That was a bad one.
7: Okay. I wonder why they don't flavor them.
8: They should. Oh my God, it's like we've come up with some great things. Mm. Or that they all have stickers.
7: Nobody knows what you're talking about, and it makes it funnier, to be honest with you. Because that was...
8: I was licking an envelope in... You know,
7: they have the dudes out there going, wait a minute, what is going on there?
8: And this one's a bad flavored one. This is from a business. And
7: What was that business from the 19 friggin' 20s?
8: That's it. It was a bank.
7: Nobody's licking envelopes anymore. Get the ones with the peel and stick, for the love of God.
8: You're a bank. You know you have money.
7: What is it, five more cents? If that, it's probably like 2 cents or maybe even less.
8: That was rough.
7: And then you get the, and then you sliced your tongue. And no.
8: Thank goodness I didn't slice my tongue.
7: No.
8: Yeah, it was a bad taste.
2: That thing would never heal.
7: I'm all.
8: Why? Why is that? Why would it never heal?
2: Because it would need rest.
7: I don't think that's funny. I'm going to be honest with you. Yeah, it's not at all. But anyway, I don't get it why people still do that with the licking envelopes. Ugh.
8: Yeah, that was rough.
7: The stamps. I mean, I use stamps on a very limited basis now. And I just get the peel and stick ones. You know, I get a roll of like 133 stamps or 133 cent stamps, whatever it is now, and just have that forever, you know? Licking stamps and envelopes. Get out of here.
8: Let's go down to
7: Ike Godsey's store. Let's go down to Ike Godsey's store and let's just see Liv Walton down there doing the shopping. Back there.
9: It's just a Walton.
7: Thank you, Kelly. Right there.
9: Took me a second.
7: That's okay. I'm old school. Speaking of old school, I'd like to start the show off by sharing a little bit of what we like to call wisdom from the internet.
10: Getting old, part two. I used to pregame by taking shots of Jack Daniels. Now I pregame by taking a Pepsi. You know, I used to be like, all right, boys, let's get the night started. Now it's like, all right, boys, let's get ahead of this acid reflux. Same energy, different goals, you know? By the way, Pepsi is like the greatest thing that's ever been invented. You take a Pepsi, you're invincible. On a Pepsi, you can eat a plate of buffalo wings, two slices of pizza from 7-Eleven, and a handful of batteries, and your stomach's like... We're good. I used to walk into a bar looking for the hottest girl in the world. Now when I walk into a bar, I'm looking for the chair with the best back support. Everything has consequences now. I used to eat a pizza, not a slice of pizza, like an entire pizza. Now, if I don't time it right, a banana can ruin my day. I used to throw my neck out at like concerts and cool underground venues. Now, the last time I threw out my neck, I was looking around my wife's giant head while backing out of the driveway. My sneezes have become nuclear. Sometimes I'll sneeze now, I'll open my eyes, and I'm like Tom Hanks on the beaches of Normandy. It's like a high-pitched ringing and everyone's like screaming and scared. I used to stay up till 3 a.m. because I was having fun. Now sometimes I'll wake up at 3 a.m. just to worry about hypothetical situations. Back in the day, drink half a bottle of Jack Daniels. Next day, go to the gym. Now, how drunk I get honestly just depends on how much PTO I have. I'll tell you this though. Getting older, it's not all bad. This crazy world gets funnier every year. But I'm drawing the line at one thing though. I'm never tucking my shirt into my shorts. Hey, that I refuse to do.
11: It may be as dumb as you can get.
7: Say it or leave it. I gotta say, like, there are times when, you know, there are times when we're pulling up to an intersection in the car and I'm looking right, you know, to see if anybody's coming. And Valerie's moving just at the right place. And I'm like, I'm doing the back and forth. Like, I gotta see around. Valerie does not have a big head.

0: big head there. But you got to make sure. You got to make sure the lane is clear for you to jump out into the traffic. And, you know, I go to pull out of the garage. I'm trying to look at the rearview mirror, and she's leaning down into her purse. And I got to wait. And I'll just wait in silence and wait. She'll go, oh, sorry. You know?
1: Oh,
0: so,
1: sorry.
0: Some guys like that. That, by the way, if you want to follow that guy, is Keith Please Stop. That's he's always ranting about stuff. I find him funny. I follow him. So Keith Please Stop. All no spaces there for that guy on Instagram. I enjoy him. I posted also today a little pre-show thing on the Morning Buzz Instagram page as well. It was kind of a PSA. / rant, if you will. Okay? But I was doing it for your safety and all of ours. Because I care. Okay?
2: Thank you. Glad you care. I'll watch it. Next commercial break.
3: That's what we like about you.
0: Well, you know, you got to do that. Let me see here. Good morning from the road. Heading out of Medway, Maine, en route to an hour north of Presque Isle. Been there. Nice spot. Got a good breakfast place down there, Scotty.
3: Oh, I knew it!
0: So we were
2: just all your breakfast places. It's crazy.
0: I'm out in the morning. What do you want me to do? What do you want me to do? I don't always stop for breakfast either. You think I do, but I don't. Anyway, so good day yesterday on the golf course. Beautiful day to play
2: perfect
0: yesterday.
2: Weather.
0: Yeah, it was
3: a little
0: perfect.
3: Breeze there too. Mm-hmm. It was nice.
4: I got to see a different side of Elle.
0: I did not, because she was away from where I was, because
4: yes.
0: We were playing.
4: Yeah.
0: So what is this different side of Laura Boyce that you were talking about?
4: I think bowling, it's going to be bowling / golf now. I think she has found her thing.
2: I really like it, because I can get a tan and wear a cute outfit. And then just hitting the ball is just out there. Like, I mean, that was easy.
4: And she's just talking to anybody.
0: Well, that's no different than the other day.
1: Yeah, all the time.
4: You know? Yeah, but it was, do you know how, like, you see somebody that you've known for a very long time, like, not try something, but all of a sudden, like, hey, they seem to really grasp that. It's like, mm-hmm. Wow, she's not, like, faking it. Mm-hmm. She's having fun.
0: Yeah.
4: Asking questions. It was neat to see yesterday.
2: Tim Moore, who used to work with us, I was on his team, one of their team members.
0: You would know him as T-Bone.
2: T-Bone, yes. Yeah. One of his members got sick, so they were down a player. So they're like, just come play with us. And I would hit the ball, and he looked at me, he goes, who are you? And I was like, Laura. He goes, no, I can't believe it. He goes, this is great. He's like, you want to come up to Portland, Maine? You can be like golf with us anytime. I was like, this made me feel really good. I'd sink a putt. We'd celebrate with me. It was like a great team effort.
0: That's
2: it
0: great.
2: It was awesome.
0: That's
2: yeah.
0: What's fun about
2: yeah,
0: it.
2: We had so much fun.
4: It was fun to watch.
0: Kelly, she was sinking more putts than I was. You kidding me over here?
3: That, smoking
0: from the sound
3: cigar.
0: Of
3: smoking a cigar.
0: You know.
2: My teammate Mike might have left his cigar. Like, he was trying to teach me something. He left the cigar. He took off. So it was like, roadkill.
0: I put that friggin' thing out. There's somebody left one on the side of the green.
2: No, I picked up his.
0: Yeah.
4: I look over.
0: Cigar
4: she's,
0: people.
4: She's,
0: pick up your friggin' cigars. we did, it was a fun day. It was definitely fun. And
4: beautiful day.
0: I did not play well.
1: You chipped and putted
0: no,
1: well.
0: No, I did. But that's fine. Overall, but I didn't. And I was fine with it because, you know, I was just tired.
2: That's
0: but it was
2: a fun thing
0: so
2: about
0: fun.
2: Having the team.
0: Yeah,
2: really?
0: So much fun.
2: Okay, you don't have to hit them all good.
0: A scramble, you take the best ball, which is cool. But I got to hang with Bronco Zed. I finally met the legendary Bronco Zed yesterday.
1: Yeah,
0: you know what I mean?
1: He'd met Laura before.
2: Oh, yeah.
1: Kelly, I think he'd met everybody except for maybe you.
2: Well,
0: Maybe. But I got to hang with him. You know what I mean? With chat and stuff like that. Grew up on a farm. Got all kinds of farming stories and stuff like that. It was good.
1: Yeah, some cow stories you can't tell us about.
0: Yeah, we can't talk about that. We don't talk about that. That's cool. But it was fun.
2: How did his knees hold out? Yeah, I know he has
0: really good.
2: Good.
0: Everybody was good. So, anyway. Thank you for everybody that came out to the golf tournament yesterday, helping out Linda, helping Cam, which was really cool. So anyway,
4: I'm sitting in the golf cart, with Kayla. It's about
2: 2:20.
4: Oh, 2:20.
2: She knows exactly.
4: Phone starts dinging. She says to me, "Is everything okay?" And I'm like, "Yeah, it's the band kids and the emo kids."
2: So what?
4: She goes,
0: What do you mean the band kids? Kids in the band.
4: In a band, or the band? The band.
0: A school band. Gotcha. Okay.
4: She's like, I don't understand. And I go, I live close to a school.
0: Mm-hmm.
4: And the cool kids stay on the sidewalk on one side of the road. The emo kids, band kids, kids that just don't fit in, walk across people's lawn.
0: Which of those two groups would you be in?
4: I would have been probably the goofy kids and stuff like that. So
0: what do you mean goofy? You just said what? You, that's a word you didn't use. Well, so just, which side are you going to be on? The kids that don't seem to
4: so fit in with the emo kids,
0: and the band kids.
5: When you walk on the sidewalk, or when you walk on lawns,
2: yeah,
0: that's what I'm asking.
4: See, I'm going to walk on the sidewalk because
0: then you're with the cool kids. You just don't want to say it.
4: But I'm not
0: because
4: not
0: you're in a band and you're a musician. I got a feeling you're about to go after the band kids.
4: No, just and Kayla's like, I don't know what you mean. I go, well, what happens is on one side of the road is a very nice sidewalk. And it seems like all the popular kids...
0: And sidewalks go. It might be one of the nicest.
2: My dad might have paved it.
4: It might have. And that's where all the cool kids, the kids that are part of the clique, you know, that are this and that. And the other ones...
0: The rule followers stay on the sidewalk.
4: And then the other ones...
2: Make your ring go off.
4: And they walked through the lawn, always set it up. I go, and they do it every day.
0: What do you mean you walk through the lawn? Are they cutting across? Are they just... Walking on your lawn.
4: They're walking on, but like halfway, but closer to the house.
2: Enough where
0: what the
2: ring,
0: hell are they doing walking on your lawn?
5: Like the camera's going off. Are they in your yard?
4: Yeah, I go, you know, they do it every day. It's kind of something that we're used to now. Matter of fact, when a guy moved in next door, I said, hey, you know, welcome to the neighborhood. Just so you know, the cool kids walk on the sidewalk. The other ones don't. So there was a conversation between Kayla and myself. I go, yeah, it happens all the time. You know, like sometimes they'll chase the kids that play in band, you know, and sometimes they drop their suitcase that has their instrument in it. And
2: Are these the same kids that bullied you or these other kids?
4: About probably the same kids. Yeah.
0: Okay. They're 10.
4: Yeah, they're big. They're big
5: I don't care how old they are. They're big.
0: All right. So here's the thing about you. You are not one of the cool kids.
4: Oh,
0: like
4: no.
0: That you say the rule followers. Yeah. You're not one of those kids.
4: But,
0: I'm not saying that.
4: But I'm not going to. My Pat McMullen's son does not walk on somebody's lawn.
5: No.
4: You don't do that.
0: So on one hand, you're the rule breaker badass with the heavy metal t-shirts and the heavy metal band and screw the man. That's you. That's partly you. But then this other part of you, which is like, you will not walk off the sidewalk.
4: Yeah. I'm saying off the sidewalk.
2: Respect.
0: Those two things are often at odds with each other.
4: No, you wait for the cool kids to go. You hang out at school for a few minutes and you let the cool kids go because you don't want to. I'm not part of that crowd.
0: Right.
4: As it is, I've gone walking a few times and got stuck in that crowd, and all of a sudden they start yelling words that I'm going. Somebody's going to drive by and go, I saw a roadkill with a bunch of middle schoolers, and they
5: arguing.
4: Were arguing. They were saying some horrible words and stuff. And I don't want to be associated.
0: Scotty's
4: bigger than me.
0: Scotty was looking up at all of them.
4: Yeah.
0: He never saw Scotty because all the other kids were taller.
4: So I just gave Kayla the lowdown. I'm like, this happens every day. I said it's about 2:20, 2:23, depending on the weather. You get the emo kids that just kind of. They drag their feet. They got.
5: I didn't know if he like went on the thing and was like, "Get off my lawn."
4: Yeah,
0: yeah. No, do you go
5: like
0: on the ring?
5: Get off my lawn, guy.
4: Yeah. No, because you
2: don't want to do that because you're not home, and then
4: exactly.
2: Happen.
4: And they usually are listening to their music, so they're probably listening to Depeche Mode. They got sweaters on. It's like, dude, it's June. You don't need a sweater.
0: Kelly just said, really? I love Depeche Mode. Oh, my God. I love them. I love Depeche Mode.
4: So I just think she goes, so are you used to this?
6: Like, such faith.
5: Why did you have that so handy? Why was that right at your fingertips?
0: Because this is how I move. Dude, this is personal Jesus, man. This is personal Jesus.
4: Nice eyeliner. Don't worry, things will get better. You're just going through a stage, dude. It's all good. And listen, do me a favor. Quit dragging your feet. Ripping up the lawn.
0: What do they call it when they put black all around their eyes? It's a dark
2: a smoky eye.
0: Smoky eye. Smoky eye.
4: Hey, smoky. Listen.
0: Lighten it up in there.
4: Listen. put shorts on like everybody else. Yeah. Walk on the other side of the sidewalk.
0: Nice Manson lamps. Yeah. Yeah. No, it's funny because
4: I go, it's just part of the click. And then when I got home last night, I was explaining it to Amy, how I explained it to Kayla and everything. And she goes, you know what? When I'm here on Thursdays, you're right. Around, like, because she's not usually home except on Thursdays. Because the security camera goes crazy. I'm like, just the kids that don't want to be part of the other kids across the street. So they walk on the sidewalk.
0: Yeah. The other kids walk on the sidewalk.
4: Don't walk on
0: your
4: sidewalk,
0: kids walk on your lawn.
4: Yeah.
0: I will say.
4: Quit dragging your feet.
0: I'm not. That sounds like an old man thing with Scotty, that thing right there. But then I was thinking about, you don't walk on someone's lawn.
4: Nope.
0: Like, if I'm walking, I'm not walking on someone's lawn. Not now. I mean, but I didn't then either. I don't just walk.
4: No,
0: the
4: no,
0: only
4: no,
0: thing
4: no.
0: was,
4: no.
0: there were two streets very close together. And my best friend lived on the other street, one street over. And with the neighbor's permission, we could cut through their yard, right? Mm-hmm. And go through, like, 2 yards. There was this little path. So we took that. But I did not walk on their lawn.
4: Yep.
5: No.
0: You know what I mean? Which is...
2: My dog walks on your lawn, but I don't.
0: It sounds like an old person thing, but no, it's actually... I guess I've been that way my whole life. You don't walk on someone's lawn.
5: No.
4: I never... And it took me a little while to get used to, because I'd be like... Yeah. Not that I do not have the world's greatest lawn, because I'm not concentrating on that right now. Mm. But I mow it, make it look good, and I'm like... But you can tell there's a little path where there's, you know... Pick up your feet. Are you so...
0: Now it's pick up your feet.
4: Yeah. Are you so... I mean, I understand you're going through your emo stage, but pick up your feet.
0: Scott McMullen, never thought I would see the day or hear the day.
7: Get off my lawn.
0: Oh, my gosh.
4: Yeah.
0: You are Walt, whatever his name was.
4: When you're out on the golf course...
7: Get off my lawn.
4: And you're hanging with your bros...
7: Get off my lawn.
1: But just like Clint, you're going to befriend one of these kids.
0: Yeah. And you're going to see life from the other side.
4: You can see sometimes that you're like, all right, so I'm guessing there's an instrument in that suitcase.
0: Mm-hmm.
4: And you don't probably, you are probably going to be like the greatest violin player ever. But right now you're just going through that tough stage where everybody wants to beat you up and light your violin on fire.
0: I don't think is that a thing anymore? It's not that bad, right? No.
4: I'm sure. But we don't know.
0: But Scotty doesn't care about you and your little flugelhorn.
7: Get off my lawn.
0: Okay, you take your little clarinet and get off his lawn. Sorry,
4: there's
0: Scotty.
4: Part of me that goes, you know, like, hey, I understand, dude. It's okay.
0: Yeah.
4: Yeah. You'll show these
5: kids.
4: There's
5: a part of me, get off my lawn.
0: You can also set the level of notification you get on your...
2: Yeah. But you want to know if somebody... I mean, you don't want those emo kids, like...
4: No.
2: Tagging your house.
0: There's a difference between someone walking by and coming to your door. So you could set it so that it only sends you a notification when someone's at your door.
4: Yeah.
0: So.
4: No, I still get the notifications that says a car on the porch.
0: Okay.
4: Seriously?
0: Okay.
4: There is a car on the... No, there isn't. Okay. Car detective on the porch.
0: All right. Oh, there you go.
4: You emo kids.
0: Yeah. Oh. Cheer up, Charlie. You cheer up, Charlie. Get off my lawn.
7: Get off my lawn.
0: Damn it. Set off sprinklers at the time they walk through. Put a sprinkler out there that turns on every day between... Yeah.
4: No,
0: come on.
4: Already,
0: you want to soak the kids?
4: They've already got they're wearing these long sweaters. It's like they have no
0: it's
4: hands.
0: 80 degrees.
4: It's like, guys, listen, it's going to get better.
0: And a wool hat.
4: Oh, yeah.
0: Got the wool hat.
4: Yeah. Hot out, huh?
0: The people that wear the wool hats, people, young, old, everybody, the wool hats in the summer, I just look and I just tilt my head. I'm perplexed by it. I'm not going to criticize it. It's your thing. Go ahead,
5: I'll wear it occasionally. It's
0: but
5: comfy.
0: I'd be like, you got to be hot under that thing. Yeah?
1: Doesn't your head get itchy and sweaty?
4: Yes.
0: Thank you, Kelly. That's
4: and
0: what
4: then
0: I'm
4: sometimes
0: thinking.
4: You can see the black dye running down.
0: Kayla says,
2: oh, yeah, well, that's weird.
4: Are you melting? Do you need a water?
0: Dude, that's the Rudy Giuliani. That's what they call it. The kids call it nowadays. I got the Rudy Giuliani. All right.
5: The kids are referencing Rudy Giuliani.
0: I know.
5: That's what the kids are calling
0: it. They watch a lot of news.
5: Hey, looking like Rudy.
4: Hey, Rudy!
0: All right. Kelly has news and sports coming up. Also, it's Tuesday. We are going to do Rank 'Em. So Scotty's going to give us a category coming up.
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9: Here's what's up with Kelly.
0: Good morning. It's 6:31. Spurs make it a series. Sports coming up in just a minute. The U.S. Army helicopter has crashed near the Strait of Hormuz. The New York Times reported the Apache helicopter crashed near the critical waterway that's been blockaded by both the U.S. and Iran amid the ongoing ceasefire. It happened early Tuesday morning, local time, with President Trump telling journalists in New York the pilots are fine. There were no injuries, and a report will be coming soon. A man's been arrested in connection with a shooting in Thornton that left his sister dead. According to authorities, 18-year-old Logan Anderson is responsible for taking the life of 21-year-old Leah Anderson. Logan will be expected to be arraigned on a murder charge today. Today's show co-host Savannah Guthrie is renewing her public plea for information about her missing mother as the search enters its fourth month. Authorities believe Nancy Guthrie was abducted from her Arizona home in February. Though no suspects have been identified, Guthrie shared an emotional message on social media this week, writing, bring her home, as her family continues to ask the public for any information that could help locate her mother. Partly sunny, very warm again today, high of 87. It is Morning Buzz Sports Time. Hey! Sox lose to the Rays last night in St. Pete, 3-1. Connelly early tagged with the loss, allowing 2 runs and 5 hits and 4 walks. Sox only had 4 hits last night. Peyton Tolley on the mound versus Nick Martinez tonight. Spurs on the board. They edged the Knicks 115-111 in Game 3 from Madison Square Garden. Last night, Victor Wembanyama tied for a game-high, 32 points, to guide the Spurs away from a deadly 3-0 deficit. So I watched some of the highlights, and one of the things that the coach of the Knicks said afterwards, he goes, look, they outplayed us. They deserve to win the game. Spurs deserve to win it.
26: But
0: he goes, but when you call in the second half alone, when you give them 24 free throws and we get 8, like, I'm not saying that we didn't commit, you know, fouls. I'm saying that they also committed fouls. And then they showed one clip of Wembanyama, you know, rocking some guy in the head, and I'm like, and there was no call. And I was like, wow.
4: There's always one or two examples both sides.
0: Yep, agreed.
4: Little free throw disparity. Mike Brown complaining. We'll see. Game four tomorrow night at Madison Square Garden. I think they're going to do the watch party outside the garden.
0: A lot of people were upset that how different the vibe was and different the actual physicality of the area was because of security concerns and stuff like that. And the fans that have been going the whole time kind of just felt like it was a disruption, you know, blah, blah, blah, because they couldn't have that feeling, that special feeling. Stephen A. Is on the news this morning talking about it. Interesting.
4: More intrigue added to the Stanley Cup Final with the Hurricanes trailing Vegas entering tonight's Game 4. Head coach Rod Brind'Amour has a big decision to make. The Canes made the switch to backup goalie Brandon Bussey after starter Frederick Anderson was pulled for giving up 4 goals on 16 shots in Game 3. Brind'Amour shared after practice yesterday that he has made up his mind but is not ready to reveal which goalie tonight will get the start. Patriots have locked up their top pick. New England announcing the signing of rookie offensive tackle Caleb Lomu yesterday. He's the 28th overall pick. Men's College World Series is all set. Alabama beat St. John 7-2. Oklahoma took down Kansas. The double elimination tournament set to begin on Friday. West Virginia and Troy will play game one, followed by a matchup between North Carolina and Ole Miss. For Morning Buzz Sports, I'm Kelly Brown.
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10: Southbound traffic starts at Pelham Street, slow down to Route 110, and then you have some more traffic. From Roosevelt Circle, Fellsway, down to the Zakim Bridge. The earlier crash by Montvale Ave has cleared. Route 1 southbound, you're slow 95 to the Linfield Tunnel and from Main Street to Route 99. 95 southbound on the brakes, Route 1 to Washington Street. Route 3, stop and go delays from 495 to Treble Cove Road. 495, looking good, no issues on the Spalding Turnpike. 101 is free and clear, and you're looking fine through Manchester. Spot a problem? Call 866-999-7200. That's the latest on the Morning Buzz Traffic Desk.
4: Partly sunny skies, upper 80s today.
0: Thank you, Kelly. Crutchy, are you saying we as in the Knicks?
4: Get out of here.
0: Yeah. Yeah. I guess I did say it. I didn't say it intentionally. I don't think I'm part of the Knicks Nation, but I am rooting for them. Absolutely. I want them to win. The problem is all these reaction videos that you're seeing on Instagram and stuff, you don't know what's real. You don't know what's real and what's not. You know? I saw a riots going on. I'm like, I don't think riots went on. I think that's fake. You know? I saw people outside of Trump Tower chanting, New York hates you. I don't know what to believe. Thanks. You just don't know with AI. Like, you know, and then you have to reinvest even more time to researching whether or not what you're looking at is true. That's the world we're in. You know what I mean? That's the world we're in. All right. Well, anyway, it is 6:37, ladies and gentlemen. On Tuesdays, we like to discuss movies because we love movies. I love the movies, right? I love the movies. And we do a segment called Rank 'Em. Scott McMullen chooses a category or a performer or whatever. And we have to rank our top 3 choices in that category. And today, Mr. Scott McMullen, Esquire, has chosen what?
11: Jason Sudeikis.
0: Greg, J-Bone.
11: Greg hollered it out here at some point, found it on a post-it note. Hey, we should do Jason. Okay.
10: Okay.
11: Let's do it.
0: Okay. We will rank. I love Jason Sudeikis.
11: Yes.
0: I think he's hilarious, but I also think he's a good serious actor, too. Like, you expect him to be hilarious in Ted Lasso, and then he turns the dime and he gets serious, and you're like, holy crap, this guy's good. All right, so we will do that. Jason Sudeikis is the subject for this morning's Rank 'Em, and we'll do it next.
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2: Yeah, where are you listening from? You can text us, 82945, simple. What's the text? Just tell us where you're listening from. Dig it. Welcome to Tuesday. Tuesday, around these parts, partner, is movie day.
3: Five, four, three, two, number one.
2: Ladies and gentlemen, the Rank'em segment is ranking the performances, movies featuring Jason Sudeikis today. Scott McMullen is chosen. Scotty?
4: Yes, Jason Sudeikis, and of course it's brought to you by our very good friends at Birch Tree Service, from tree services to complete irrigation to plant health care. 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Me and Greg did.
2: Yeah, we did.
4: Yeah, we did.
2: Long-time customers. What's up, Nate? How you doing? Okay. That's all.
4: You threw out his name a couple weeks ago, Jason Sudeikis, mm-hmm. and I put it on the post-it note, and let's do it. Coming in at number three for me is a movie that Nora and I watched called Booksmart, where he played the principal. It was a very interesting movie of, like, you know, high school kids figuring out life. Number two for me, The Campaign. He played a small role in it, but it was a fantastic movie. And number one for me.
2: Yeah, he was the guy working with trying to get the candidate, yes. Right? Okay, yep. I got it. Yeah,
4: and,
2: that was a good movie.
4: Number one for me has to be We're the Millers.
2: I don't know anybody that's not going to pick that as their number one. It's clearly
5: the best.
4: Yeah.
5: So funny.
2: But I want to know if you think something is better than We're the Millers. Because to me, that's a hilarious movie. Jason Sudeikis is who we're ranking this morning. Kayla Windsor, what do you got?
6: Number three, I have Hall Pass.
2: Yep.
6: Mm-hmm. That was a good one. I liked that. I feel like We're the Millers has to be number one. But a very, very close second. I love the Horrible Bosses movies.
2: Yep. Yep.
6: I think he's great in those.
2: Mm-hmm.
6: So, there you go.
2: Okay, there you go. Over to you, Kelly Brown.
7: I'm right on Kayla's heels. I really haven't seen a lot of his movies, but number two is Horrible Bosses. Number one is We're the Millers. I looked at Fool's Paradise. That looks like a movie I might like. So
2: The funny thing is, he does a lot of cameos, like just short little quick appearances, like in Semi-Pro. And, I mean, there's a lot of good movies that he was in, but only for a second, so it's hard. I find it hard as well to pick three because I don't want to pick a cameo as one of my top three.
5: I know, and that's what makes it really hard. I mean, we can't pick Ted Lasso, but that is his best. That, to me, beats We Are the Millers.
2: Yep.
5: Because it is awesome, mm-hmm. but that's not a movie, so mm-hmm. I can't pick it. Mm-hmm. I'm going with the same thing. It's Horrible Bosses and We Are the Millers and Hall Pass.
2: Yeah, I am going to put Lasso as number one.
5: Yeah,
2: because it's clearly above. It's so different. It's so many turns. It's so unexpected. I expected the same guy in We Are the Millers, which would then be my number two, to be... I thought they were going to play on that character for Ted Lasso, and they went in the exact opposite direction. Made me love it more. Also loved Horrible... Horrible Bosses.
4: Great movies.
2: As well. And there was another one. What was it? Kayla just said it. Hall Pass. I thought that was pretty funny, too.
4: Is he the one that witnesses the girl who...
2: He backs off.
4: Oh, okay.
2: Right?
4: Who's the one that witnesses the girl that is sitting on the edge of the tub? And I don't know.
2: I couldn't even tell you who else is in the movie, to be honest with you. Couldn't even tell you who's in the movie. I just remember him. He was also in...
5: Wilson. You don't remember Owen Wilson?
2: Clearly not. I had no idea. I know who he is. But he was in The Rocker, too. The actual Rain Wilson movie where Rain was in a band. He was in that movie. That movie was pretty funny. Rain Wilson, his only starring role. And he's a good actor. Rain was... what was his name? In The Office.
5: Dwight,
2: exactly. So he's known for that. So are we forgetting something? I don't know. Email me. I mean, text 82945. You can also call at 888-556. To me, I will always stop and watch We're the Millers.
4: Yes,
2: I do too. And if I watch the kid getting bit by the spider, you know, I'll watch that scene 100 times. It's so damn funny, you know. And then in comes Nick Offerman, and he's hilarious, you know. And I hate Ed Helms in that movie. I'm glad he gets what's coming to him in the end, you know. So somebody texted in and said, Going the Distance. Okay. It's not The Bounty Hunter. I am unaware of that game. That one, Jennifer Aniston is in that one. She's in a lot of movies with Sudeikis. Right? She's in the Millers. He, Linda Millers.
5: Yeah. He was married to
6: Olivia Wilde.
5: Olivia Wilde. They did, is it Drinking Buddies?
6: Yes. Yeah. Great movie. Anna Kendrick. Mm-hmm.
5: Yeah,
6: Joshua,
5: that was a good one.
6: Yeah. From New Girl. Right?
5: Is that where they met, maybe? I don't know.
2: I don't know.
6: I don't know, but he was in Booksmart because that was her movie.
5: Okay.
2: Olivia Wilde is a badass.
6: Gorgeous.
2: And gorgeous.
5: But they had a rough breakup, didn't they?
2: Yep. Yep.
6: Then she was with Harry Styles for a while.
2: I think she got served papers while she was hosting a Q&A about a film she directed. That was a really good kind of a revenge movie. And she got served on stage, which is kind of a bogus BS move to do. But anyway.
4: Tom says you guys got to check out the movie Driven, which is based upon the true story about John DeLorean.
2: Yeah, he was good in Kodachrome. Always wanted to see Kodachrome, never watched it. I'm glad you said that. Well, I don't know if it's exactly about that, but it sounds like it would be. You know, Dodgeball. He wasn't in. Was he in Dodgeball? He wasn't in Dodgeball.
4: Didn't think he was in Dodgeball.
5: Maybe he has a small part.
2: I'm looking. Nope, I don't see it. I don't see no Dodgeball. I don't know no NATO. Movie 43. I don't even know what movie 43 is. It looks like one of those movies that has 100 people in it.
3: Yeah, there is 100 people.
2: Yeah, I guess there is 100 people. You're right, Kelly.
3: Elizabeth Banks.
2: Kristen Bell, Halle Berry, Kate Bosworth, Gerard Butler, Josh Duhamel, Anna Faris, Richard Gere.
3: Emma Stone.
2: Hugh Jackman. What? Justin Long, Johnny Knoxville,
3: Uma Thurman, Naomi Watts.
4: What does that tell you? That movie has Kate so many Winslet. Famous people in it you've never heard about.
2: What does it mean? It means it's one of those projects Bobby where it's probably based in Hollywood, and they're just, I don't know, they're just using people as to play themselves. I love movies
5: you
2: like
5: know,
2: that.
5: Movie I just watched on Mother's Day was Mother's Day.
2: Yeah, imagine that. Is it a good one?
5: Is it showed up on Netflix, and it's him and Jennifer Aniston and...
2: Is that the movie that is kind of the third part of the Valentine's Day movie, Love, or whatever it was? There's a movie about relationships. There's one for Christmas, Valentine's Day,
5: I don't know.
2: And
5: so,
2: Mother's Day.
5: So I know my sister came over for Mother's Day, and we just sat and watched movies all day, and Mother's Day was one of them. Jennifer Aniston, Kate Hudson, Julia Roberts. Mm.
2: Sleeping with other people. I'll take you. I don't know. I will take your word for it.
4: And
2: these are movies now I want to see.
4: He played a small role in Semi-Pro.
2: Yeah, I mentioned that. He's great. He's great. I want to see him in more things. And we're getting very close, I think, within the next month or two. Ted Lasso comes out in July. I think, is it come out in July? I can't wait. Krejci 3, A Race, the Jesse Owens movie. 2, Horrible Bosses. 1, We're the Millers.
5: Yeah, August 5th.
2: August 5th, okay, August. By the way, Kelly, the other day, Val and I sat down and started watching a movie. It was when I came back from one of the photo walks, walked in, plopped up my ass on the couch after I showered, and started watching Hurricane with Denzel Washington about Reuben Carter Smith.
3: Right.
2: Wow, dude. So I recorded it because we had to leave, and can't wait to finish it. I
3: thought
2: finish
3: there
2: it
3: were
2: today.
3: Questions that came out afterwards or whether it's... all true.
2: Yeah.
3: You know?
2: Yeah.
3: Whether he is guilty.
2: Yeah. But who knows? I don't know, but it's a good movie, and now I have to go into it with a suspicious eye.
3: Oh.
2: God, you ruined everything.
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11: Good morning. It's 7:01, partly sunny, upper 80s today. President Trump reportedly stepped in to stop attacks between Iran and Israel because he thinks the U.S. is within days of a breakthrough on talks with Iran. The New York Times says that's what Trump told Israeli Prime Minister Benjamin Netanyahu in a phone call after Iran and Israel exchanged fire for the first time since the U.S.-Iran ceasefire went into effect in early April. A U.S. Army helicopter has gone down near the Strait of Hormuz. President Trump acknowledged the incident as he boarded Air Force One to return to the White House after watching the Knicks take on the Spurs in Game 3 of the NBA Finals.
12: Nobody injured. We are going to issue a report tomorrow. But the pilots are fine, yeah.
11: The Apache helicopter was reportedly flying over the critical waterway that's been blockaded by both the U.S. and Iran when it crashed amid an ongoing ceasefire. A man's been arrested in connection with the shooting in Thornton that left his sister dead. Authorities are saying 18-year-old Logan Anderson is responsible for taking the life of 21-year-old Leah Anderson. Police were called to a home on Mad River Road yesterday, found the victim suffering from a gunshot wound to the head. She was taken to the hospital but was not able to be saved. Logan Anderson expected to be arraigned on a murder charge today. Vermont Governor Phil Scott supports an effort to get more kids showing up to school. He signed a bill yesterday meant to stop chronic absenteeism. It calls for early intervention to prevent the problem from getting out of hand. Also, chronic absenteeism could lead to expulsion or fines against parents. Bill Gates will testify about his relationship with the late sex criminal Jeffrey Epstein at a congressional hearing tomorrow. The billionaire Microsoft founder will appear at a closed-door hearing of the House Oversight Committee. Gates, who showed up in pictures with Epstein in a Justice Department release last year, said he met with Epstein multiple times starting in 2011. Morning Buzz Sports. Sox lose to the Rays last night 3-1. Spurs make it a series, taking game 3 last night at Madison Square Garden 115-111.
13: I did ask about some of the videos that I'd seen, you know, on Instagram and social media, whether or not they were real. And one of them was looked like a crowd losing its mind, jumping on cars and stuff like that. I thought that's fake. No, it's real.
11: Oh,
13: just showed it on them.
11: What about the one with Trump dunking? I thought that was real.
13: Yeah, that looked real. He just came right down on the court and dunked the ball.
11: Guys got some
13: crazy
11: moves.
13: Yeah, it's crazy. That one's pretty, I'm sure that's real. Yeah.
11: I'm Kelly Brown for Morning Buzz News.
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0: and Les Paul was born on this day. Famous for guitars and what else, Scott McMullen? Do you know he was involved in inventing something else?
1: I want to say the amp or something to do with a radio.
0: Overdubbed vocals.
1: Okay, no.
0: I didn't know that. I never knew that.
1: I did not know that.
0: I mean, overdubbed, are you talking layered? You're just talking recording overdubs onto a movie? Is that what it is? I got to look that up. I'm interested. I'm going to do a little research on that a little bit later this morning. Okay, so here we are on a Tuesday. Jimmy's going to join us next hour. Let me see here. What else we got going on here? Yeah, they were showing some type of disturbance, crowd jumping on cars, and they lost. And they did that, you know? I want New York to win. I want them to experience the win. I don't want it to get stupid.
2: Oh, you got to burn a car.
3: You know they're going to get stupid.
1: What is it with you sports fans?
0: I don't know. I don't know, dude. I've never understood that. I will never understand that in a million years. Okay, well, anyway, hey, if you haven't heard...
4: It's called the World Cup.
0: Look, here's the thing. We have not just tickets to the World Cup, which are outrageously expensive to just buy a ticket, but when you have two tickets in Section 108 for Saturday night's game at Gillette Stadium, which the FIFA is calling Boston Stadium.
3: Inside the pitchside lounge, so this is like... epic.
0: Full, like, VIP treatment. You know, they get the whole, you know, hospitality area. I mean, Laura has a list of things.
3: Yeah, crafted cocktails and mocktails. Champagne on arrival. You have the premium of all your champagne, wine, beer, spirits. You have culinary offerings, a tailored dining experience with stations that highlight the region's culinary traditions. Yeah. They have, stations where they're going to be cooking for you. They have special guest appearances, photo opportunities, live entertainment, on-site parking.
0: If you've ever liked soccer or you know someone who likes soccer, it's going to be a hell of a night. And, you know, I wasn't in 1993 the biggest soccer fan. I went, and it was one of the best sporting events I've ever been to because the vibe was so lively and friendly and fun. We have a package for that. Okay, that package that Laura just described was given to us to auction off to help lend a helping hand. It is up at morningbuzz.com. You know, maybe you're a business and you got a client that really loves soccer, and you know they love soccer. Think about it. Think about the options. Maybe your mom or dad, or maybe you got a kid that absolutely loves soccer. Maybe it's not for you. Maybe you want to maybe place a bid and maybe give it to someone that you like.
2: Maybe you want to place a bet.
0: You could place a bet if you want. Do that with Kelly. But go to morningbuzz.com. You can read all about what the actual package is. And the auction is going on now. It is live. Okay. And if you want to make a bid, go make a bid. The auction ends on Thursday at noontime. It's worth over $6,000. Okay? So, yeah, maybe you can get a great steal on it, you know, but you got to make a bid. So go to morningbuzz.com. Okay? All right. So, and thank you very much to the donor, our friend Ron. All right. It is Tuesday, and on Tuesdays, we ask a question that might seem ridiculous.
3: Ridiculous.
5: That's a ridiculous question.
6: I allow you to ask me these ridiculous-ass questions.
0: I saw something, I can't remember where it was. It was some sort of article somewhere, and I saw it the other day, and I kind of made a mental note of that. It's interesting of what it made me think of, okay? Ridiculous question today deals with smells.
3: What, you got a booger in there?
0: I'm sure at some place I do. I wasn't trying to loosen one, if that's what you're asking. That's gross. You know, people are having their croissant and their coffee or their whatever, just their coffee. I read something about manly smells. And the first thing that jumped into my mind was sawdust. Because you know what? That was my dad's workshop. You went downstairs, that was dad's workshop. And when you opened that door, you smelled the sawdust. And I love the smell of sawdust. You know, I love the smell of wood. You know, don't love the smell of spray paint. I can tell you that.
1: Oh, I love the smell of spray paint.
0: You know, spray paint. Okay. I got a lot of smells that I do not like, absolutely detest. But just, if I asked you, name a smell that is associated, not man.

0: Only smell.
1: Cigars.
0: Ugh. Yeah.
2: Yeah. That's a
3: good answer.
0: Oh, my God.
2: I was hanging with my bro over here.
3: I just picked one up on the course and then...
0: Of course you did. On the ground?
3: It was on the ground.
0: Yeah, they throw it on the ground and they leave it there.
3: They forget.
0: Well, so they leave it there while they're putting or something. Yeah, they usually go back and pick it up.
3: But sometimes they forget. So then I would pick them up and just start smoking them.
0: That's not gross at all. No. You pick up someone else's cigar on the ground.
2: It's fine.
0: And then you smoke. Oh, it's fine.
3: But it's
0: not fine in an airport. It's gross in an airport. But when you
3: listeners.
0: Do it on a golf course.
2: Yeah, these are outside.
0: Let me tell you something.
3: I sent you a picture of me smoking
0: pig.
3: My cigar.
0: You're a pig. If you're throwing your cigars
3: Call
0: on the...
3: Pig.
0: I'm sorry. If you're picking up random heaters off the ground and smoking them, sorry.
3: It was going to be one of, like, the many listeners that we have there.
0: I'm not a cigar smoke guy. Cannot do it. But I do agree. Manly smell.
3: It is a manly smell.
0: Manly smell.
3: And I don't mind that smell of cigars.
0: Okay. Like, all right. When you showed me a picture of it, I thought somebody said, try. I didn't know you picked it up off the ground.
3: Yeah.
0: And you didn't know whose it was. I saw one on the side of a green, and I was like, I stumped it out with my putter because I'm like, dude, who does that?
3: Well, they don't really mean to forget it there. No, they probably get to the next hole and like, oh, crap.
2: It's an accident. Forgot my heater.
0: Yeah. You don't mean to forget it there. If it was trash, it was McDonald's or something like that, you'd be like, who does that?
2: Same thing.
4: But it will biodegrade. A cigar will biodegrade.
0: In 400 years?
2: No.
3: No.
2: No.
0: All right,
3: it's
0: anyway.
3: It's not the same as a cigarette.
0: That's enough of that.
2: Overreaction.
0: Kayla?
5: I don't know, like grease or oil, like that gas mechanic-y smell?
0: Mechanic-y smell?
5: Yeah.
0: Okay. All right. Scotty?
2: My dad, it smelled like propane. My dad
3: eggs?
2: But there was a smell that very distinct in the world of propane, and I can smell it a mile away.
0: Yeah,
2: yeah,
0: yeah.
2: But when you come home, yeah,
3: we're gonna blow up.
0: I will say that I would also categorize. Don't just let this go, okay? Because you know I spend a lot of time harbors, marines, docks, and stuff like that. Fish. I when I'm down in the docks, it's kind of like a manly smell to me, even though I know women do it too. Clearly, 100%.
3: Every time we go fishing and I come home, I'm like, it takes a while to get that fish smell off your hands.
0: Mm-hmm.
3: I'm like, oh boy.
0: Mm-hmm. Kelly?
4: I would say, even though this goes for women as well, the old locker room sweat smell.
0: Yeah.
4: You know?
0: Mm-hmm.
4: After practice or whatever.
0: I just call that.
4: I'm not saying I liked it. It's just kind of a manly thing.
0: It's okay if you did. It's okay. Yeah. Some people like different things.
4: I don't think I did.
0: I don't assign. I think sweat smell is just a universal smell. Like a sweat smell. Like a gym smell.
4: Mm-hmm.
0: Sweat. You know what I mean? Kind of thing. I don't know.
2: How about fresh cut grass?
0: I love it. I love that.
3: I guess it might be manly.
0: I love it.
5: What if like the guys that love to smoke their meats?
0: I'm impressed with the meat smokers, the people who like spend 18 hours. That's a lot of time.
5: One of Cass's brothers, he is a beast at the smoking and all that stuff. He's very, very into it.
0: Well, I got to be home by 1. Why? I got to check on the meat. Was it going to be done? No, I still got 8 more hours, but I got to put some apple smoke wood underneath it. I'm impressed by that.
5: You got to baste it, man.
0: The commitment that is involved in smoking meat. Don't even go to beef jerky. Let's just even, you know what I mean?
3: Well, now the food dehydrators help that.
0: My husband's a locomotive engineer. He smells like diesel when he gets home.
2: Kelly told me he likes that smell.
0: He's a locomotive engineer. That's a badass job right there.
3: Leather. Reminds her of a man.
2: Or a sex shop.
0: What?
3: Okay.
0: It could be both. Yeah. Two things can be true.
2: Yes.
0: You know what I mean? Yeah. I don't know what this leather. I'm trying to think.
3: Oh, you know what leather smells like?
2: You know.
0: I guess, yeah. I'm just trying to.
2: You're not fooling anybody.
0: I'm trying to describe it by saying something other than it smells like leather. How would you describe the smell of leather? Tough question, right?
2: Leather.
0: Thank you. That's exactly right. Maybe it's that bias. But my bunker gear after a structure fire. Okay. Yeah, if structure fires, okay.
3: I mean, I guess like sitting and I sit outside a lot by a fire, that wood smoke in your hair smell.
2: Oh, yeah.
3: Yeah.
0: I don't assign a gender to that.
3: But,
0: I just, it's kind of like,
3: but I love it.
0: When
3: I smell myself, I'm like, oh, yeah.
0: We were around a fire on Saturday night this past week, and the smoke started blowing in my face, and I'm like, I like the smell.
5: I don't want the direct hit.
0: I don't want the direct hit.
5: No.
0: I do not want the direct hit.
2: How about the smell of soil?
3: Manure.
0: Okay. All right. Okay. Let's go to Brian. Brian, what are we forgetting? Like, what would you classify as a quote unquote manly smell?
6: I would have to say two-stroke race fuel. There's just nothing like it.
0: Okay.
3: What's the difference between the two-stroke smell
0: and gasoline? Yeah.
6: Well, the regular gasoline will not have your two-stroke motor oil in it, and when it's burning at a 101 octane or 100 octane.
0: Yeah.
6: Man, you gotta love it.
0: Man, you gotta love it.
3: That's a good smell.
0: Yeah. And let me tell you something. I don't mess with ethanol because it's on fire. You can't see that you're on fire. I am not messing with anything that sets you on fire and you can't see it. That to me is like some evil S right there.
4: What about the basement of a fraternity?
3: Stale beer.
0: Yeah. See, I lived in Stoke Hall at UNH, which is like the 8-story thing, and I don't assign maleness or femaleness to that.
4: College. Well, wait a second. I bet you the bottom of fraternity smells a lot worse than the bottom of a sorority.
0: I've never been.
5: They can't throw a party in a sorority.
0: I've never been to a sorority basement. Okay.
5: They really can't.
0: Yeah.
5: That's against Greek law.
0: Really? Oh, okay.
5: Yes. All that's why there aren't parties at sororities.
0: Yeah.
4: Ridiculous.
0: There you go.
3: Only sleepovers.
0: Bring it up to the Greeks. Okay. Let's go to Gordon. Gordon, a smell that is kind of a manly smell.
7: Cheap whiskey mixed with farts.
2: There is a manly smell. Farts.
0: Farts. Totally be a... Farts in general.
2: Yeah, farts
0: might
2: in
0: be
2: general.
0: Yeah, that's true. Old Gordon coming through. That's almost a caller of the week type of thing right there. Cows and horses, animals. The smell of diesel fuel, Cowamonga Will says. Any type of fuel gets associated with men for whatever reason. A pipe tobacco.
3: Yeah.
0: Now, the smoke from a pipe doesn't bother me.
3: We used to do cherry tobacco in the pipe to keep the black flies away when we were fishing.
0: I can't get far away enough from cigar smoke. I could take a whiff of it. I don't want to be ensconced in it. We went to a hockey game, and I was with a bunch of guys in a limo, and we went to this cigar bar. And I'm like, these things should have jet propulsion, and in Willy Wonka there, the blades at the top of the fizzy lifting drink tower there. You should have those in every room that there's cigar smoke to immediately eject that into the. I don't want to be around it. Gretchy, just thought I'd let you know. Where'd it go? It takes anywhere from 1 to 5 years for a cigar to decompose. Take that, Kelly.
4: So it decomposes. Plastic does not.
0: Okay, so you're gonna now we're elevating it to
4: plastic. It's natural. It's tobacco.
0: It's not natural.
4: I don't like the smell of it either. But you're outside. It's gonna be fine.
0: Then so throw your sandwich on the ground. It's the same thing. You're going to throw your sandwich on the ground? No, you're not, because that's littering.
4: I'm not going to feel terrible about leaving a sandwich out in the middle of the woods.
0: We're not talking about the middle of the woods.
2: The animals are going to eat it.
0: Animals are going to eat the food because it's food.
2: Yeah.
4: And they're going to smoke the cigar.
0: Kelly, aren't you the same guy that doesn't like people throwing their cigarettes out the window? You're the same guy.
4: Yeah. But there's no filter on a cigar.
2: Cigarettes are different. Yeah.
0: But it is a matter of degree.
5: A cigar is actually just plant.
0: I understand that. It's still, I'm sorry. And you throw it on the ground, pig.
2: I do believe at some point an animal's going to find that and take it back to its house and have a great time.
0: You walk into a workplace and they got cigarettes all over the floor. You're not sitting there and you're not sitting there going, that's disgusting. If those were all cigars, all of a sudden you wouldn't be disgusting.
4: I would be less disgusted.
0: Manly smell, coffee that's been in a pot for so long it's thickening up. Dude, that is
5: burning.
0: That would probably be a manly smell. I don't like that. Not to say any type of engine oil. The smell of an Indy car race. The smell of ethanol and burning rubber. Can you smell ethanol? I don't know. I have no thing there. Rubber from doing burnouts.
2: Burnouts,
0: wicked man. Cool. Henry says Axe body spray. No, that says teenager. Oh,
3: that says my son.
0: Also says, close you said that, and I was going to say something else.
3: It's so my.
0: Not for a kid, but for an adult, it's douchey. Yeah.
2: Douchey.
0: It smells like douchey smell. That's what that is.
2: I remember when Kelly went through his Axe body spray phase.
3: Takes balloons and he fills them with Axe body spray, and then will like pop them on his friends them smell like Axe body spray. That's nuts.
5: Wild.
0: I would punch his lights out.
5: Yes.
3: Yeah.
0: I would literally punch your kid's lights out. I'm telling you right now.
2: Where did he learn that?
3: No, it's an Axe bomb. I don't know.
2: It's an Axe bomb.
3: And they drive me. Sometimes they'll accidentally pop it in the house, and I'm like, I can't go in the basement for like a week because it just smells like teenage boys.
0: I would punch any in the face. In the face. Sorry. I love the kid. Oh, God.
2: It's called an Axe bomb, Greg.
3: Yeah. 11-year-old boys think it's hilarious to Axe bomb each other.
0: Kelly, beer. Matt just said beer. And then he wrote your name. I'm like, yeah, beer, I guess. Beer. You know, I guess. Not that only men drink it, certainly. Okay. Axe body spray. Oh, my God.
3: Old Spice. Yeah, I agree.
0: But Old Spice is used by both men and women now.
4: Mm-hmm. But I just go back to the days when you got your dad the Old Spice for Father's Day.
3: Old Spice is always
0: I use Old Spice as a tribute now. Old Spice deodorant.
4: I do too.
0: Sometimes. Soap and shampoo. Tribute to my grandfather who had that Old Spice in the little white bottle that you pour it in your hand and slap yourself in the face.
3: Aftershave.
0: You know? Yeah.
2: Greg's been working on the same bottle of shampoo now for 10 years.
0: 15. I only use a dab.
3: Dabble.
0: All right, there you go. Anyway, smells we don't like would be absolutely universal.
5: Or what about like weird smells that you like?
0: Yeah, Scotty, magic markers. Scotty loves himself some magic markers. Weird.
3: Like sometimes they catch you over there with your Sharpie or whatever.
5: Puppy breath.
0: What?
5: Puppy breath. Mm. Like a really young puppy. You know what? They have the sweetest. Like, I love puppy breath.
3: I love the corn chip feet. I love to smell Otis's paws. They smell like corn chips. They smell like corn chips. I'm like, wow.
5: Yeah, I know what you're talking about.
3: If you smell a dog's foot, they smell like corn chips, and I like it.
4: Why don't you just smell corn chips?
5: Because they're not as cute as the feet.
3: They're cute as Otis's little toes. And I go,
5: I'm going to nibble on you.
2: So. Yeah. Gross.
0: I was just waiting.
3: I'm sure your dog smells like corn chips.
0: Sometimes I will lift Daisy's paw and I'll give it. It does not smell like corn chips.
3: Oh, yes. I'm convinced it's corn chips.
0: The most underrated chip, by the way. Corn chip, by the way. But don't smell that. I love puppy breath.
3: I can't be crazy.
0: Yeah. All right. Anyway.
5: You're crazy, but not for that.
0: Yeah.
3: Okay. Well, that's good.
0: Gretchen, you're a whiny pants about about cigars. No, I'm not.
2: No, I'm not.
0: You're a pig. You want to throw him on the ground, you're a pig.
2: I'm not whiny.
3: I'm not whiny.
0: Stop calling me whiny.
2: Stop it.
0: Not whiny.
2: I'm going to tell.
0: Not had to put one out yesterday, it wouldn't have been as fresh on my mind. You know what I mean? So I probably would have been less bothered by it.
4: Why'd you have to put it out?
0: Well, it wasn't anybody in our foursome. Somebody left it previously. It was sitting there and it was stinking up the joint. So
4: it'll be fine.
0: Squashed it. If I eliminated a cigar that Laura was going to eventually smoke when she got there 9 holes later, after the golf course was dark and everybody had gone home.
5: Pounded by the burning embers.
3: I left yesterday with 15 balls and 5 cigars.
0: Laura left after everybody else had left. They came in. Oh. It was like the ship came in long after the sun set. Oh. You know. All right. Kelly's got news coming up next.
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1: Here's what's up with Kelly.
2: Good morning. It's 7:31. Spurs take game three against the Knicks. We'll get to sports in just a minute. A U.S. Army helicopter has gone down near the Strait of Hormuz. The Apache helicopter was reportedly flying over the critical waterway that's been blockaded by both the U.S. and Iran when it crashed amid an ongoing ceasefire. It happened early Tuesday morning, local time. President Trump says there were no injuries. A man's been arrested in connection with a shooting in Thornton, New Hampshire, that left his sister dead. According to authorities, 18-year-old Logan Anderson is responsible for taking the life of 21-year-old Leah Anderson. Logan Anderson will be arraigned on a murder charge today. Democrats heading to the polls today in Maine to select their representative in the race for the U.S. Senate. Graham Plattner expected to cruise to victory, but Governor Janet Mills' name is still on the ballot despite her deciding to suspend her campaign. Plattner has dealt with a few controversies, including an admission that he sent sexually explicit messages to women despite being married. If Plattner wins, he'll go head-to-head with Republican Senator Susan Collins in November. Bernie Sanders' presidential ambitions appear to be over. The Vermont senator was at the National Press Club in D.C. yesterday when he was asked about running for president in 2028. At 84 years old, he suggested he was too old to make a third attempt at the White House. He said, quote, I know I look like I'm 30, but I'm not. And that's that. I like it. Partly sunny, very warm, high of 87. It is Morning Buzz Sports time.
3: Hey! Small thing to start out. Maybe if we don't elect somebody that's 80, they won't be falling asleep all the time. You know what I mean? I mean, which you would do. I would do it. And I'm not even close to 80 yet.
2: Do it now.
3: You know? But somebody nodded off a little bit during the game. Last night.
2: Well, we'll start right there. The Spurs finally on the board in the NBA Finals, taking game three last night at Madison Square Garden.
4: Owembe thought about a floater. Champagne back to him. He steps back. He tries a three. Knocks that one down.
2: Close game last night. That's Mike Breen with the call. Spurs get the win over the Knicks, 115-111. Victor Wembanyama tied for a game-high 32 points to guide the Spurs. Jalen Brunson matched him with 32 points. Game four will be tomorrow night in New York. Red Sox lose to the Rays, 3-1 in St. Pete. Connelly early tagged with the Lost Sox, only had four hits last night. Peyton Tolley on the mound for the Red Sox tonight. Patriots have locked up their top pick. Patriots announcing the signing of rookie offensive tackle Caleb Lomu on Monday. Pats had selected him with the 28th overall pick. Stanley Cup Final, Hurricanes and Golden Knights tonight. Game four in Las Vegas with the Golden Knights leading 2-1. Oh, Serena Williams. That's right. Her comeback is starting today. The 44-year-old tennis legend announced she's ending her 4-year retirement. Williams is making her comeback at the Queen's Club Championships in London Tuesday, 12:30 our time, 5:30 London time.
5: Double up.
2: She'll play doubles alongside Canadian teenager Victor Maboko via a wild card entry. 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For Morning Buzz Sports, I'm Kelly Brown.
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7: You're going to find traffic on Route 3 from 495 to Treble Cove Road. Route 1 southbound, slow through Peabody and through Saugus. 101 eastbound, we have a crash being cleared at exit 6. Use caution there. 495 southbound, heavy traffic from Mass Ave down to 93. 93 southbound, traffic starts at Route 110, slow down to 495, and then on the brakes again. Heavier traffic at Spot Pond down to the Zakim Bridge. 95 southbound, you're slow from Salem Street to Washington Street. And 495 northbound, slow at the Chelmsford Rest Area. That's the latest Morning Buzz Traffic Desk.
2: Warmer than yesterday, high of 87 with partly sunny skies.
3: Big day yesterday.
8: Stop thinking, let things happen, and be the ball.
3: Yeah, I will say the Buzz Open Golf Tournament
5: was just so much fun. The weather was absolutely perfect. Felt like we were playing in the Masters, gorgeous. Kelly. Yeah. Felt like we were playing in the Masters.
2: Nice little breeze.
5: Yep. Special thank you to Nippo Lake Golf Course. Chris and Gene and everybody made it just a great day. Thanks to Secosia Electric, our sponsor. And a special nod. Can I tip my cap?
9: Of course.
5: Because we had a great day on the course. Sure, course looked great. Tip of the cap to the Nippo maintenance guys. Okay? Nice job. Nice job, boys.
10: Nice job.
5: Scotty, Raul, Glenn, Dave, Don, Evan, Mike. Hats off to you. They worked hard to get that course in shape for us ready on a Monday. Monday golf tournaments, Kelly, a little rough. They've been working all weekend.
2: Yep.
5: Kept it going. Everything was good.
2: Love it.
5: You know? Nicely done. Thank you. We appreciate you. Okay? Thanks to everybody that came out and played golf and had some fun yesterday. It was a good crowd. Good crowd. Helped to raise money for Len Helping Can. My performance, not impressive. You know, but, you know, I did have my moments.
2: Around the greens, you were very good.
5: Thank you. I wish I would have hit.
2: Driving it, but you were chipping a button, man.
5: I want to, yeah.
7: Hey, listen.
5: I guess playing more than once, actually, this year would have helped so far.
7: Was the ball always moving forward?
5: Yeah.
7: And guess what? Yeah. You were fine, buddy.
2: Wow.
5: Thank you very much.
7: All you want is the ball to move forward.
5: That is true. Wow. Thank you. Okay. Preferably somewhere further away than 10 feet from the end of the tee.
7: Okay.
5: But forward. It was 10 feet in front of the tee.
7: Forward motion is all that you can ask for.
5: Tyler, who can hit the ball. He can hammer it, man. Great. Broncos Ed drained a couple of big ones.
2: Big putts, yeah.
5: Yeah. Kelly Brown, superstar as well.
7: Superstar.
5: Huh? It's one of those things in a scramble. Everybody has their moment.
2: Yeah.
7: Superstar.
2: Fortunately, you guys were putting because I was not.
5: One below. I think the winning team were like six below, maybe. I don't know what it was.
2: No, they were
5: 40 below?
2: I believe they were 15, 16.
5: 15, 16? Yeah, I don't know.
2: So we just missed winning.
5: Just barely.
7: Yeah. I was team par, so that's fine.
5: I also want to say hello. Little shout out to Izzy, who was in the foursome in front of us. And Izzy is a young woman who got up to the tee and actually smoked one on a par three. Mm-hmm. And then we were next. And both Kelly and I were ridiculed at how we got schooled by the young lady in front of us.
7: Oh, okay.
5: So
2: not
5: then we
2: by
5: went.
2: Her.
5: Not by.
2: Not
5: no,
2: by
5: no,
2: her.
5: No. She was very lovely, and her parents were very light. And so, yeah, wanted to say hello to Izzy. There you go. Nice to meet you and your mom. So that was nice, and your foursome was very nice. But well, crushing it. Got to be an impressive play out there on the golf course. So anyway, a great day yesterday. Thank you to everybody that that came out. Okay. Scott McMullen, Kayla Windsor, cruising around.
7: He was my caddy for a while, and he pawned me off.
5: Yeah.
7: Lori. He goes, okay, guys, I'm going to take off. She said, two beers. She talks a lot. You got her now.
5: She's on you.
7: And then he took my golf bag off of my car, his car, and
5: hands up.
7: Got rid of me.
5: Yep.
7: Yep, real quick.
5: And
10: see you, Mike.
5: The rest of the day.
7: And she tells some really dumb jokes.
10: She's got to laugh at him.
5: For the rest of the day, she picked up Aaron's cigars and smoked them.
7: Yep. You're supposed to do that on the golf course.
5: Mm. Yeah, that's what I want to do.
7: I made him smell my fingers, too. I was like, smell those. I was holding a cigar, put him right underneath his nose. He loved it.
5: 7:38. I made him smell my fingers, too. Smell those. That's a good drop right there.
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5: 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Whatever your platform is, we're there for you. We were just talking earlier in the hour about smells that when you smell them, I don't know, manly smells. There was an article in the news. But then I started thinking about, I think Scotty brought up unusual smells, or Kayla, that you like. And somebody texted in Play-Doh. And I'm like, oh, yeah, Play-Doh's kind of cool.
7: But that's not, yeah, it's just... It's a weird...
5: No, it's a weird smell that you like.
7: Yeah.
5: That's not manly. I mean, I'm saying, like, I that was a great call of weird, like, smells that others may think is weird that you like.
7: Like skunk.
0: I know some people that like the smell of skunk.
5: You know,
0: I don't mind it.
5: I will tell you one thing.
0: I don't like it, but I don't mind it.
5: It's good from a distance, but when it's when you're in the thick of it, it sprayed my backyard, and you ain't getting it off of whatever it lands on.
0: Yeah,
5: it landed on the side of the pool. We can't scrub it off. Mm-hmm. I tried a power washer. It would not remove it.
7: No,
5: so
7: it has to be a different chemical.
5: But yeah, a little bit of a skunk smell. Mm-hmm. I like the smell of a fishing dock. I do. Mm-hmm. I like being down, near the ocean, and that's where the hard work goes
1: on.
5: It's
1: not stinky fish. It's fresh fish down by the dock. So
5: yeah, but it's the fish guts that's left on the dock. But my wife doesn't like it. I can tell you that.
0: Like, I didn't like the brackish water near us when we were in Portsmouth.
5: Yeah.
0: When that would smell. Oh, I did not like that.
5: Right.
0: That's not it.
5: So that's the creek water. The creek water. By the way, the dog toes, it's called Frito Foot.
7: Frito
5: like
7: Foot.
5: The dog, when
7: and
5: they,
7: I'm
5: when
7: kind
5: you
7: of
5: smell
7: into it.
5: Yeah. So there's that. So what's a weird smell that you like the smell of? I would look over at Scotty and Andy, too, with the little the magic marker. He'd be like waving it under his nose like he was getting high off it or something.
0: Now he sniffs candles.
5: Huh?
0: Now he sniffs candles.
2: I'm a candle guy.
5: Oh, you're the
0: he
5: candle guy now?
0: He just loves the candle.
5: Oh, my God. He loves a good candle.
0: He doesn't light it.
5: Who doesn't?
2: I like the smell of gas.
5: Yeah.
2: Yeah.
5: I don't know.
2: Yeah.
0: My aunt loved that.
7: I like Hot Top.
2: Hot Top's great,
0: what is
7: too.
0: Hot Top?
7: When they're putting down, tar. When they're laying down that, the new fresh coat of tar.
0: I was like, what is Hot Top?
2: What is Hot Top?
7: Oh, yeah. I know it's not a good smell, but I like it.
5: Mm-hmm. I mean, a coffee smell for me and bread, forget about it. Those are good smells. But what's a weird smell that you like? You know,
1: I know as a kid, I used to love when somebody lit a cigarette, the immediate smell you'd get before the cigarette-y smell.
2: So you like the burning smell.
5: You like the match smell.
2: Is it like a match smell?
5: You like the match smell.
1: I think it's just the match
5: smell. Yeah, minus that. Well, a good match strike certainly is. Oh, yeah.
7: Is it weird to like the smell of Band-Aids?
2: Yeah, Band-Aids have a great smell.
7: What? Okay, yes, high five. Smell like Band-Aid. High five.
1: Yeah. Especially after they've been on your cut for a week or so.
7: No. Like Kayla, a fresh Band-Aid.
5: They're high-fiving. What? They were just high-fiving over the smell of a Band-Aid.
7: I didn't want to be the only one.
0: Yeah. That might be the weirdest thing I've ever heard. When did you first huff a Band-Aid?
2: Oh, my God, when you were a kid.
7: As soon as you open the package,
2: open it up, you're like, whoa,
7: smell that rubber?
2: Smell that.
7: That plastic? I don't know. Okay. Good.
1: The smell of brand new sneakers.
5: It's coming. Like it comes out of Laura's mouth, and 0.5 seconds afterwards, Scotty says the exact same thing.
7: Wow.
5: It's hilarious.
7: So that makes me happy.
5: New sneakers.
1: New sneaks.
5: I get that.
1: They smell good.
5: New sneaks smell good. New sneakers.
2: New car.
1: New car.
2: Nice.
1: New car.
2: New car is great.
7: Oh, yeah.
5: Didn't they say there's that smell's not good for you? You shut your dirty mouth.
0: I don't care.
5: Okay? Because that new car smell is like, I want that for the rest of its existence. And now they have a new spray scent you can use. And even the little tree has that too. So but smells. Come on. Every time if I eat an orange, I peel it. I stuff my face in the peel. I want to be surrounded by the smell of a freshly peeled orange. You kidding me?
0: Yeah, you do. You like to leave it right. It's like a little face mask. Citrus.
5: Oh my God, I wear it like Bane. You know
7: he does sometimes.
3: Yes, I love the smell of an orange.
0: He's just chilling.
7: He hangs it on his nose sometimes.
3: I cover my whole face in the smell of nature's citrusy juice, and it runs down my face.
0: I don't like that.
2: Oh,
5: yeah.
0: You just ruined it.
5: Yeah.
0: That was it. You just ruined it.
5: Too much?
0: Yeah.
5: Oh,
0: that
5: too
0: was
5: much.
0: The line.
5: Okay. What do you want me to do? All right.
2: I don't feel
7: what other weird smells?
5: Yeah.
0: Is there anything like drum related, Scott, or band related?
2: The smell of a drum when you're changing the drum heads.
5: There is a smell?
2: The wood. Love it.
5: Not all drum kits are wood, though, right?
2: No. No, but if you get a good wooden tom or a snare drum, stick your head in there for a few minutes.
7: Fireworks after they're done blowing up.
2: Yeah.
7: Oh,
5: I don't know.
2: I don't mind.
5: Check this. I don't know who texted this, but you know what? I guess I never thought of it like that. Hold on. Where did it go? Somebody just says, I love the smell of a fresh plastic bag from Hanford's. Here's what I like. When you pull out the garbage bag, like you got your garbage bag and
7: it depends what flavor. The Febreze.
5: Flavor.
7: The flavor.
5: Are you eating it?
0: The scent is probably the scent. One that you'd go with.
2: I think it's
0: flavor as opposed to scent.
5: All right. Okay.
7: The Febreze clean, whatever.
2: Amy,
7: smell that's good.
2: Amy had to stop buying the whoopie pie once because I was eating them.
5: Yeah, it's amazing like that.
0: This text, celery smell. I do not like the smell of celery.
1: That's okay. Yeah.
5: I think that celery can get pretty stinky.
7: I don't know if celery smells.
0: Yeah.
5: It's got a smell.
0: It does.
5: It's got a smell. Absolutely. Let me see here. Here's a text that says, I don't know if the young bloods will recognize it, but the smell of old cap guns when you snap that little
2: was great.
5: Cap gun. Well, that was awesome. Awesome. The smell of aftershave and shaving cream.
7: Oh, I do like, I like shaving cream smell.
5: The smell of the inside of a home built with timber and wood logs. Okay. Fireplace. I mean, in the house. Oh, gosh, forget about it. Love it. One of the early days of our relationship, Valerie and I, in the back room of her mom's house, they had a wood stove.
7: Back room.
2: Hey, Greg, can you help me put something away? You know, right where it needs to go. Room. Bam.
5: Yeah, that went someplace I was not at all intending to go.
2: And but I bet you just went with it.
5: Keep your fluttering tongue in your face, okay, Kelly. I don't need to hear that for five seconds.
2: That's not what you said that day.
5: That's right. Well, that was that day. Now I'm lost in the story. I'm moving on. I'm going to forget the story.
2: Something about a backroom experiment that you and your wife house. At your parents' house.
7: Shh. Tell us.
2: My dad's. Right, my dad's in the next room.
7: A pool. I love the smell of chlorine.
5: She said enough. I wasn't doing it, Laura, okay?
2: Greg was just an innocent victim.
7: I'm just going to keep going.
5: Not even going to tell a story. Forget it.
7: I don't want to know what goes on in that back room.
5: Nothing. I tried to light a fire in the wood stove, and apparently I didn't have the chute open, and I smoked out the house. Oh.
2: I'll tell you something, 10 minutes later, that chute was open.
7: All the fumes. opening a new can of tennis balls.
5: Oh, good one.
7: Yeah, that's a good answer.
5: Good one. The empty white Tic Tac container. Who's putting their nose up there?
7: That's specific.
5: That's a
7: those of us
5: of a Tic Tac.
7: Who went to school in the 70s and 80s, the mimeograph.
2: Oh, yes.
5: What about the sawdust the janitor threw on the floor because Scotty puked?
7: Well, I got three in a row for tennis balls.
2: Never puked.
5: Because he was too anxious because the teacher put the numbers up on the board in the wrong order. He threw up.
7: Those cheap newspaper ad flyers in the grocery stores that come in the mail, I want to smell the paper.
5: Yeah. I want to send them back and stuff them up the rear end, whoever sent them to me. I don't want them. I don't want your flyers, newspaper flyers. I already have a pool. Thanks. Okay.
7: Oh, my dad says the gunpowder from a freshly shot shotgun shell.
2: Mm.
7: Oh,
2: the gunpowder.
7: That does smell good.
2: You know, it was gross though. Not when they were cleaning the muzzleloaders.
7: Oh, my muzzleloader smelled so bad.
2: Oh, it's like rotten eggs.
5: Dude, if you've ever had a kid and you're holding your baby kid in your arms and you lean down and you can smell their hair.
2: Yes.
5: And you kiss them on the top of the head. Oh my God, that's the best smell in the world right there. All right. Well, anyway, here you go. Here's a little bit of that. I wasn't expecting to get back on there. I like the smell of a warm, sleepy dog waking up from a nap, particularly their belly.
2: What?
5: I am not smelling my dog's belly.
7: What?
5: I rub the belly.
7: Why would you?
5: Yeah, I rub the belly.
7: You get right in there, you cuddle up, and you inevitably smell it.
4: I mean, you might smell it by accident. Yeah. I have no problem with it.
7: It's not like I'm purposely going in to smell it, but when I'm snuggling with them, I might smell it.
0: Are you holding your breath when you're petting and cuddling your dog?
5: No, I'm not. My face isn't near the belly.
2: It's amazing where you draw the line. You put food in your mouth and let the dog take it.
5: No, I'm not saying I've never done it. I'm saying I've never done it. It never occurred to me to put my face in the undercarriage area. Like, you know, I keep it to the head and the top of the head.
2: We're still talking
5: about
2: the dog, right?
5: Yes.
2: Okay, right.
5: I've never put my face down to the dog's belly. I just never have. I love the dog. I hug the dog. I love it. But never put my face in the belly of a dog, and I don't know anybody else except you guys that did. I don't think anybody does. I think you're the only three in the planet of Earth.
4: You haven't given
5: the galaxy.
4: Kiss in the belly.
7: Yeah, you haven't given a little raspberries.
4: Yeah, exactly.
2: No,
5: I don't. I'm not sure I've done the raspberries. I'm not putting my face down there.
2: I can assure you
7: on the belly.
4: Yeah, on the belly, man.
7: Oh. He's got a cute little belly button.
5: This is where you guys want to make me feel like I'm the odd one, but I think I might be in the majority
0: here.
5: You
0: ever eat on the couch with your dog there and just put your head in its belly?
7: Yeah.
5: I will lay my head on her side, but my face, I don't put my face toward her belly. I just don't.
2: And Diego right now just smells like a small pine box.
7: Yeah. Oh.
4: Good point there.
7: I do like small pine.
2: I'll bring him in.
5: Do you not have a heart?
2: No.
5: I do like the smell of pine.
0: I do. You don't like the smell of pine?
5: Yes, I do. Okay. Just not when there's a pet inside it. We'll be right back.
43: We will be right back. This is Greg in the Morning Buzz.
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3: Good morning. It's 8:02, partly sunny, high of 87 today. Two U.S. service members have been safely rescued after their Apache helicopter went down near the Strait of Hormuz. U.S. Central Command confirmed the crash earlier today. President Trump also acknowledged the incident as he boarded Air Force One after watching the Knicks take on the Spurs last night at Madison Square Garden. He said a report will be coming soon. Another big primary day today with elections in four states. Maine, North Dakota, South Dakota, and Nevada all holding contests for the U.S. House, Senate, and governor races. A man has been arrested in connection with a shooting in Thornton, New Hampshire that left his sister dead.

0: the state line, you are on the brakes. Pelham Street to 495, and then all the way down into Boston, heavy traffic. 293 northbound before the Everett Turnpike 101 exit 3 split, you have a accident being cleared. Your stop-and-go traffic starts at the 93 split in Manchester. 495, heavy traffic at Marston and Merrimack Streets down to 93. Everett Turnpike, so through the Bedford Tolls, and once you get down to Route 3, on the brakes, 495 to Treble Cove Road. Route 1, on the brakes there at the Jug Candle Lights, and a crash on 128 northbound at Lowell Street.
1: Warmer than yesterday, high of 87, partly sunny skies. Thank you, Kelly. Jimmy Dunn's going to join us in just a little bit. Don't forget, we got the World Cup auction going on, morningbuzz.com. Unbelievable. Two tickets to the World Cup game Saturday night at Boston Stadium, which is Gillette.
0: Pitchside Lounge.
1: Yeah, VIP package. You're in the section 108 right down there low. You got all kinds of hospitality. Check out the details. Put a bid in for the game. All of the money will go to lend a helping hand. Okay? So thank you very much. Ladies and gentlemen, I'm looking at him on the screen for those of you that are watching this on video. Good-looking dude, ladies and gentlemen. I can't start without the correct introduction.

0: It was sunny, and he was watering his grass with a hose in his right hand, and he had his crank in his left hand.
1: What's up, ladies and gents?
2: What's up, Crank? Sorry.
3: That was pretty funny. little intro change-up.
2: Little true story from the news yesterday. Mr. Matt Provost, hailing from the woods of Western Massachusetts, where he's looking good today, buddy. Get the
3: I got a fresh cut over the weekend.
2: I can tell. A little high and tight on the beard. I like that.
3: Yeah.
2: Brought it in.
3: The guy that I go to does a really good job of it. And I actually had to go to a joint baby shower this past weekend. I don't know why they do that now. And this baby shower I went to was 4 hours long.
4: I'll tell you why, because your generation's got no balls. That's why.
3: I know. I don't get it.
4: I'll tell you.
3: And then they do like a present bingo.
4: Is that what happened? Because that's not what happened.
2: Roadkill just came in over the top rope. He was like, I'll tell you what's going to happen. Bam! Yeah. You just got knocked to the mat. Yeah, wow, dude.
4: What's up with that?
2: Oh. What is that?
3: Seriously? I do believe that my generation does that. I don't know why. And they do like a bingo where they open up the gifts so that you have to stay during the gifts. And they open it so you can get the bingo.
2: Okay. So I love that the generation is including everybody, men, women. Yeah, that's cool. I like that idea. Nobody, man or woman, wants to sit through watching someone else open the gifts. Do that at home. Do it at home. Yeah.
3: They're all the same. It's all like baby clothes.
2: Oh, my God.
3: Like the same baby toys.
2: I always wanted an Oster. What? A toaster. Oh, my God. No, please. I am sorry. Nobody. Laura, you're going to sit and watch another woman open presents?
5: Oh, I've had to.
2: No, I know. But that's, see, you just said everything you need to say. Yes. You didn't want to.
5: No. And I felt bad when I had to do it in front of people.
2: Nope. I'll give you the gift.
3: They didn't even let the guy open the presents, and it would have been faster if he did. I actually would have liked it if he opened the presents.
2: Did he have to sit there next to her?
3: Oh, yeah.
4: Did he sit really, really, really cross-legged because he had no balls anymore?
3: No cross-legged. Not that I know.
2: The kind of cross-legged where the left foot touches the right, the inside of the right, the outside of the right thigh or whatever.
5: I think the last one I went to, though, they didn't open gifts there.
2: That's the way it should be. Take the gifts, go home.
5: The last one, it was just like...
4: If you're having a shower like that, 4.5 hours, you're a princess. You it's like, oh, it's all up.
2: Well,
4: no.
2: Wait a minute. If it didn't include that, and it was just hanging out with all your friends, that's not bad.
6: I'm sure there's laughter and stuff. You having some mimosas or whatever?
3: I've been to a baby shower at a brewery before, and that was cool. That was a joint baby shower, and you got to drink beer. They didn't open the presents there.
5: I've been to a lot of baby showers where they call it dry because they don't think it's fair for the mother if other people are drinking.
6: Stop it.
5: Those ones are rough.
4: Nobody can drink because she did.
2: I love how your mind works. Yeah. No, I mean it. I love it.
4: Thank you.
2: Actually, my only problem is opening presents for an extent. I don't like that. That's just, I don't like it.
5: Yeah. A lot of, like, kids' birthday parties nowadays, they don't even open presents.

0: because
1: it's weird because they had the option of sending the present to their house, which is what we did. Didn't even open our gift there, so it looked like we didn't even give them a gift, which I don't know. Because someone even called us out at the end. One of our friends was like, you didn't give them a gift? We're like, we sent it to the house.
2: Yeah, and there's nothing wrong with that. Yeah. There's nothing wrong with that. I don't need to see them open the gift. You know, I don't need to see them open my gift.
0: And you know what? The buddy that calls you out, let's go outside for a second. Have a cigarette.
1: Oh, we were outside. It was like 90 degrees and humid the whole time.
2: Dude, what are you? What are you? No, Jimmy Superfly Snooker?
3: Why would you call somebody else?
0: Why would you do that? Yeah. You have no idea. Maybe
3: it's creating problems.
0: Yeah. I noticed, Greg, you didn't get a gift. I noticed, Billy, you don't have your front teeth in here.
2: What? Shay, where did my teeth go? Well, yeah, I mean, I don't mind the shower. I don't even mind the co-ed thing. If it's kind of a relaxed get-together, I got no problem with that. Just the opening presents, I just find to be, and you can't tell me women like watching another woman open up a present so they can go, ooh and ah. I'm not buying it. Every one of them
1: is
2: going.
1: 4 hours long. Yeah, it was crazy.
2: Man. Okay, all right.
0: Of course, it's right in the middle of the afternoon.
2: What was the gift, if I could ask, what you got?
1: Oh, I don't. Hannah buys that. Okay. I don't. It's a baby shower. I didn't even look at the registry.
3: She didn't even. Maybe you didn't even ask what it was.
2: Yeah.
1: No.
2: I don't. He's a baby gift.
3: Laughs at the suggestion.
2: No.
1: I know it's a baby gift. Yeah. That's all I know.
2: All I know right there.
1: We got diapers.
2: Yeah.
1: We brought diapers for that diaper raffle they do.
4: Yep.
2: Whoa. Wow. What did you say?
4: Diaper raffle. Yeah.
1: They do diaper raffles now.
4: And they just. Another new thing. We did that at mine. Not only the diaper thing, but you also. Instead of a card, you give a book, and then you write inside the book.
1: Too.
4: So the baby book has from whoever. And even now, I have books that I will never get rid of because it was from. Well,
2: can we back up to the diaper raffle? Am I the only one on the planet that doesn't know what the hell they're talking about?
4: If you bring diapers, you get a raffle ticket to win prizes.
1: It's like an entry thing.
4: Yeah.
1: You bring a box of diapers, and then you get a piece of paper. You put it in the thing, and I think we want a candle or something.
3: They got a bunch of diapers to start out with.
2: Oh, that's cool. I mean, that's cool.
4: And you get all another way of
2: squeezing your guests for money.
4: You don't have to. You don't have to enter in the raffle.
2: When you sell raffle tickets, you're raising money. I don't mind helping. I don't mind absolutely do, but I'm like.
4: Obviously, you do.
2: I buy Hagunda diapers.
0: It's probably somewhere I have to pay for parking, too. You
2: know? Hagunda diapers, just in case you get a big kid. You know, you pop out a 14, 15 pounder, you're going to need to actually, you know, you're going to need to do that. That's funny. It's funny. All right.
1: There's so much required now for baby showers.
2: Okay. Are you ready there, brother?
1: I'm ready.
2: There's some
1: Let's
2: big news in the app world,
5: Seems
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5: Seems like the car's coming out with new apps, but I'm not sure how useful some of them are.
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8: There's an app for that.
2: So if you have a cool app that you use, okay, like we always talk about, you can always email Gizmo, gizmotheWebGuy@gmail.com. I now am in the area. I have 5 parking apps that I use in my parking, the places that I go. And, some of them work better than the others. And if I was going to do
1: Spot
2: the,
1: Hero,
2: I don't have
4: that.
2: I have Passport, Park Mobile, Pay by Phone, Premium, and Flowbird. And the one town that I go to that has Flowbird in it, you can't get the friggin' thing to work in that town for some strange reason, which is very frustrating when you're sitting there, it's 0 degrees and you're trying to work your app and you can't.
1: Yeah,
2: you know what I mean, kind of thing.
1: I do hate that the different cities have all different apps, so you have to have a bunch of different parking apps.
2: But what's happening now with places and cities, like the one I was in over the weekend, a lot of those parking lots are taken over by private companies who also have
4: their own apps.
2: An app, and it's like you have to do the code and everything like that. As long as it's quick and easy, that's fine. But you got to be careful when you do those parking apps because they're triple what the normal. You know, the city app would be park. So, yeah. So,
1: the private, yeah.
2: Yeah, the only new ones I have are the parking app. So, but you got there's some big news with Apple this week, right?
1: Yeah. So, the iPhones. Yeah. So, Apple has their yearly worldwide developer conference and it's going on this week. And yesterday, they had a big announcement. They announced a new software for iPhones, which is iOS 27. And the biggest feature is going to be Siri's getting smarter. It's going to be Siri AI and it's going to include all the AI features that's already in like ChatGPT and Claude and those things. So, it's basically going to be ChatGPT right on your phone. And you'll be able to ask it questions like anything that's showing you on your screen. If you've got a picture, if you've got video or text on your screen, you can say, what is this? It'll be kind of cool. Like, it'll just be a cool way that AI is integrated right into your iPhone.
2: When you, if you, depending on the version you have, I would imagine, or the updates, because some people don't do updates. You know, the updates can be problematic for a lot of different reasons. But now if you ask Siri a question that she can't handle, she will say, would you like me to use, you know, ChatGPT for this? And then you hear that, and then it goes into it. And then it gives you the longer, it'll do that automatically now, right? Is that what it is?
1: Okay. Yeah, so that's it's automatically going to use like ChatGPT's back end to give you answers and things like that, so you can ask it right away. I don't know how quick it'll be, because you're saying too, it does take a little longer for it to get a longer response. I don't know how quick it'll be.
2: Yeah, but at the same time, you're asking ludicrous questions of a phone, and it's answering you. So
1: that's true.
2: You know, it's going to take time. I want to know how they're going to make the camera better. That's what I want to know. Make your lens better. Okay.
1: Yeah, they're gonna make the. I wanted to stop like remembering things, because I think like a few months ago I was like interested in running a half marathon. Not anymore, but now it thinks I'm still doing that. So it says you're still training for the half marathon, right?
2: Yeah. So there was the comedian thing. That didn't last very long. Jimmy just walked into the studio.
6: He's going to get in the comedy space. I believe were his exact words.
2: Yeah, he's going to get into the comedy space.
1: Right. I haven't told anyone yet.
2: Then you were into the that space, that whatever you were into for 5 seconds. Okay. The half marathon. Mm-hmm. Okay, all right. I just want
6: to
2: keep
6: now
2: track.
6: Now you're going to 4-hour baby showers.
1: That's my thing now. And an athlete. I've been working out a lot, trying to become an athlete.
2: You look great, dude. You look great. You can see it on the video there. So. Yeah. All right, so there's one, the Apple update, which happens. They're going to announce it on what, this weekend or this week?
1: And they just announced it yesterday, but it is actually not going to come out until this fall. Okay. So it comes out in September when the new iPhones come out. So they released the new iPhones with the software.
2: All right. Okay, what else you got?
1: So, that's out. Another cool app I've been using recently, it's called Keepa. Keepa, and it's cool. It connects with Amazon or anything online shopping, and then you can track different products and when they become cheaper. It might be something Laura would like to check out. But recently, I'm going to the Cape next week, and so I was looking at a beach umbrella. It was nice. It was like $100, but it became on sale, and I got an alert for that, which was kind of cool. And that was the first time I used it.
4: I love
1: it's
4: sales.
1: Keepa.
2: Mm-hmm.
1: Yeah.
2: So it's really K-E-E-P-A?
1: A, yep.
2: Okay, Keepa.
1: A-E-E-P-A.
2: That's a Keepa, Kelly. Then,
6: the one with the H is for measuring lobsters.
2: Right.
6: That's the Keepa.
2: Is it a Keepa?
6: That's a Keepa, baby.
2: Throw it back, Jimmy.
6: That ain't a Keepa.
2: It ain't a Keepa.
1: So you can actually set the price too, the custom price you want to set at. It's pretty cool.
2: Cool. That is cool.
1: Another cool app is called Chick Focus. I picked it because of the name, Chick Focus. But it's a productivity app, and it helps you keep focus, and you can raise virtual pets as you're like keeping focused, I guess, or whatever. You're staying on task.
2: Wait a minute.
6: You had me at Chick Focus.
2: There's a irony there. They're giving you a game to play while you focus.
1: Huh. Yeah. So as you are doing tasks on your phone and your computer and you're not looking at your phone, it actually helps you grow these virtual pets in this app, Chick Focus. And then, that's how you just become better with what you focus.
6: Chicks?
1: Like, it's a distracting blocking tool.
2: What? Gizmo's kind of like, I didn't make the damn thing.
6: I know.
2: I'm just telling you about it.
1: Jeez,
2: don't break my balls.
6: Yeah.
1: This is the one. I usually spit them out and I download them. This is the one I just, the name was funny, and I don't need something like this, so.
2: Yeah, okay. All right.
1: Chick Focus.
2: Is that one more, right? Is that it?
1: Or
2: is
1: one more. Yes. A listener actually reached out, and they were asking about an app because they have an idea and they want to build an app, but they don't know all the coding and stuff. So a cool app is called Flutterflow. I can't even say it. Flutterflow has all these different widgets and things, and you can build your own app without code. It's pretty cool, simple, easy, and it's pretty affordable too. So if you have an app idea, check out Flutterflow. Another one is Good Barber too.
2: Okay. All right. We had an issue at the house last night. Wordle was down for a period of time.
6: Oh, no.
2: Or at least in our house. Yeah. And, you know, my wife is it's a bone of contention in the house. Or competition, I should say, not contention. I did Wordle. Did you do it? Did you do it? I haven't done it yet.
6: Did you get the Wordle?
2: I did it in three.
6: Yeah.
2: And I'm like, I did it. One of these days, I'm going to find a way to cheat.
6: Yeah.
2: And I'm going to get it one. Oh, I'm going to show her. I'm going to find out from someone what the word is. I'm going to put it in. I'm going to go, there you go.
4: I don't like
6: first
4: that.
6: Hit.
2: Don't tell them how to do that.
6: You got it.
2: Guys, everybody keep your mouth shut.
6: You got it.
2: Thank you. All right, Gizmo, that it? What do you got?
1: Hannah brags on Wordle. I don't do it. I always tell her the word is balls, but she didn't. She's like, it's not that today. I say it every day, and I'm like, it's not that word.
2: Oh, that's hilarious.
6: That's how a lot of my friends play. A lot of my friends have a very specific dirty word that they put in for the first word.
2: Yeah.
6: And start from there. Someday it's going to be that word.
2: Yeah.
1: Yeah.
2: Someday.
1: It might be.
2: Someday. Yeah. There you go. All right, Gizmo.
6: I get in charge.
1: Thanks. I'm going to Cape next week in Nantucket, so that'll be fun.
2: All right. Yeah. Awesome. Enjoy the island.
1: Thanks.
2: All right, buddy. Gizmo,
1: you guys,
2: everybody. There you go. There he is. There we go. Hey. Gizmo.
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1: Good morning. It's 8:28. Spurs making a series. We'll get to the sports in just a minute. Two U.S. service members have been safely rescued after their Apache helicopter went down near the Strait of Hormuz. U.S. Central Command confirming the crash earlier today. President Trump also acknowledged the incident as he boarded Air Force One after watching the Knicks take on the Spurs last night in New York. He said a report will be coming soon. Another big primary day today. Elections in four states, including Maine, also North Dakota, South Dakota, and Nevada, holding contests for the U.S. House, Senate, and governor races. A man has been arrested in connection with the shooting in Thornton, New Hampshire, that left his sister dead. Authorities saying 18-year-old Logan Anderson is responsible for taking the life of 21-year-old Leah Anderson. Logan Anderson will be arraigned on a murder charge today. Massachusetts Governor Maura Healey signing the World Cup alcohol bill. The bill officially allows cities and towns to extend alcohol service until 3 a.m. during the tournament. It will also allow designated public drinking districts. The changes come ahead of the World Cup matches in Foxborough and run through July. A soccer referee who was set to work the World Cup cannot get into the U.S. Somalis. Omar Abdul Kadir Artan was denied entry when he arrived at Miami International from Turkey. A spokesman for Customs and Border Protection says he was considered inadmissible after additional screening revealed vetting concerns. Partly sunny, very warm, high of 87. Morning Buzz Sports Time. Hey! Spurs on the board in the NBA Finals, taking game three last night at Madison Square Garden.
2: Hold on.
1: Okay, baby.
3: Owembe thought about a floater. Champagne back to him. He steps back. He tries a three. Knocks that one down.
1: Mike Green with the call. The Knicks would have had a commanding lead. 3-0. Had they won last night, which no NBA team has come from behind in a best-of-seven series, being down 3-0. But the Spurs get the 115-111 win.
4: So New Yorkers were angry because of the displacement that they shut down everything within it seems like a pretty big radius.
5: I mean, six or eight blocks, I think, yeah, off Madison Square Garden. And they shut down Times Square.
4: Yeah, and it kind of ruined their experience. That must be why they were jumping on cars and screaming and causing a ruckus after the game, because, you know, they're
1: just practicing for when they win the championship.
4: Maybe.
5: Yeah, but if we had loosen up some laws, if it was a soccer game, they can drink till 3 a.m.
4: Yeah.
5: Does that make any sense at all?
4: Yeah. Yeah. Nothing makes sense.
5: Nothing makes sense.
4: I came in this morning. I was going through Instagram, and there's Stephen A. Smith. And I clicked on the audio to him say, it is 100% the fault of the President of the United States.
5: Of course, because he's a New Yorker, right?
4: look, if the mojo is disturbed in any way and something becomes something that is one way becomes like because of something like that, yeah, or everything is disrupted, that sucks.
5: Yeah.
4: But the game is the game. Right. You know what I mean? But the fans were not happy.
5: I remember at the beginning of the game, and they were talking about how much money people paid.
4: Yeah.
5: And I went, they're going to lose this game.
4: Yeah.
5: That money and you lose, that's going to be a tough.
4: What sucks for the average fan who's been a fan forever paid real money to go to the game and then
5: just had to stand in line for 4 hours.
4: Yeah, it was like going into it was TSA there. It was everything.
5: Yeah,
4: was there.
5: Yeah.
4: Or whatever it was. Secret Service is crazy. Anyway.
1: So, Knicks still lead 2-1. Game four will be tomorrow night at MSG. Game four for the Stanley Cup Final is tonight in Vegas. Hurricanes trail the Golden Knights 2-1. Rod Brind'Amour has a decision to make. He made the decision already to go to backup goalie Brandon Bussey after starter Frederik Andersen was pulled for giving up 4 goals and 16 shots in game three. He says he has made a decision for tonight, but will not reveal what that decision is. Red Sox lose to the Rays 3-1 in St. Pete. Only 4 hits from the Red Sox last night. Conley early gets the loss. Peyton Tolley on the mound against the Rays tonight. Patriots have locked up their top pick, agreeing to a contract with rookie offensive tackle Caleb Lomu Monday. He was selected 28th overall. And Serena Williams, her comeback is today. 44-year-old tennis legend playing in the Queen's Club Championships in doubles today. It's 12:30 our time, 5:30 London time. I'm Kelly Brown from Morning Buzz Sports.
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7: Traffic. Everything's looking good right now on the Everett Turnpike. Route 3, you're still slow, 495 to Treble Cove Road. Route 1 southbound on the brakes, jug handle lights to Route 99. 128 northbound, you're slow from 95 to Lowell Street. 93 southbound, as soon as you cross the state line, Pelham Street, you're slow down to 495, and then heavier traffic as you get into Boston, Spot Pond to the Zakin Bridge. And see here, Spalding Turnpike, no issues. 101, no issues. 95, your normal traffic, Main Street to Washington Street, and that's it. That's the latest from the Morning Buzz Traffic Desk.
8: Partly sunny, very warm. Highs in the upper 80s.
9: Hold on a second.
1: Overcast tomorrow. A couple of afternoon showers. Maybe a thunderstorm as well. Again, highs in the upper 80s.
9: Thank you, Kelly. Just making a couple of adjustments. One sec. I cannot stop watching it. This is Annika Niles, the new drummer for Rush. And I'm so excited. And for two reasons. One, because A, she's amazing. B,
5: the music goes on.
4: And the crowd is loving it.
5: Yeah.
4: And the crowd is appreciating it.
5: Of course.
4: It. And Getty is smiling. And Alex is smiling. And then you got your douchebags, like, as always, you know, where they live. They'll sit there. They go on and they go, you know, blah, blah, blah. And they'll just talk trash. Like, oh, yeah. It should be called Getty and Alex. It shouldn't be called Rush. Get over it.
5: Yeah.
4: Get over it.
10: Neil was not the original drummer. So there goes that theory,
5: huh?
10: So already, there was another gentleman that was before Neil that passed away.
5: Listen. Don't let facts get in the way of people's comments on the interwebs.
4: Yeah. Let me ask you a question. I saw this, and the comment over it was, Neil was with them all in spirit. And they showed two drumsticks on the floor under the kit.
10: Yes.
4: Were those Neil's?
10: I think so.
4: That's what I thought, too. That's what I thought.
10: That's what I saw in, I think, Annika's story. She posted
4: like
10: four or five photos, and yeah, they were fantastic. They were like her backstage, going over some charts.
4: Yeah.
10: Combing her hair, walking out with a friend, and the drumsticks
4: were there under the drum kit.
10: Were there underneath, oh, the, cool, underneath the drum.
4: It was great. And it was just, you know, so I posted this video and I zoomed in on it. Was I didn't take it, but I took a video of the video to show during that segment. Getty's watching her, turns around and goes back to do the vocal. He's got a big smile on his face.
5: Sure.
4: Then you can see Annika, the crowd goes crazy, smile.
5: Yeah.
4: That to me is, how do you not love that? If
5: right,
4: you're a fan of that music, it's being performed incredibly well. No, it's not Neil, but it's in honor of Neil.
5: Even if you're not a fan of the music, it's a group of people who are, and yeah, the music goes on.
4: Yeah.
5: Yeah, it's a cool thing.
10: His family came forward and said, Neil would have bought a ticket for this and been right there enjoying it.
4: So, yeah, so
5: that's
4: yeah,
5: how bad Ticketmaster is now. Neil would have had to buy a ticket.
10: Yeah. that is sad.
5: That's bad. I don't know a whole lot about the music of Rush. I'm not a big Rush fan.
4: Yeah.
5: I listen to it a little bit every day. You know, if it's on, I'm listening, mm-hmm, right? This is the only one I know. Is whenever my wife says the word subdivision,
4: yeah,
5: I yell out, subdivision!
4: And
5: she doesn't know what it's from.
4: I know, I love it. I love that song.
5: And I won't stop doing it.
10: Amy had no idea when she climbed into bed last night she was going to get the rundown on Annika,
5: yeah,
10: and Neil and everything at about 8:45. And I'm like, I saw Mrs. Thompson. You've heard this song. She goes, yeah, I've heard it. I'm like, watch this. What am I watching? Yeah. You're talking over the drum fills.
4: Yeah.
10: Watch this.
4: So Rush, I first heard from moving pictures. Tom Sawyer, I was driving down a road in a 1977 Pinto.
5: Nice.
4: And I had, but I had the, dude, I had the FM booster.
5: I had the radio money back then.
4: I had the FM booster.
5: Nice.
4: You know what I mean?
5: Which, I do remember those.
4: Basically, it was just like taking the bass and cranking it all the way up with no mid or treble. Anyway, and I heard the first note of Tom Sawyer. And I just stopped, you know, and I know that sounds really weird because you've heard that song a billion times, but when the first time you heard it, you never heard it before, and it came on the radio, it was like, I was listening to 94 COZ, kick-ass rock and roll out of Boston, and Gatuna, hey. Anyway, it was unbelievable, and then through the show and the radio stations, then I started to learn about them, but seeing them with Scott at the arena... was like, wow.
5: Yeah.
4: It was, you know, they came here before. I brought them on stage.
5: That's cool.
4: Like, me and one of the, it wasn't one of those, they'll be out in 5 minutes.
5: Yeah.
4: I left the stage and they were on the stage, right? But I couldn't stay. So I had to leave. I walked right out of the arena to the opening notes of, like, Tom Sawyer.
5: And you left?
4: I had to leave. I had another thing.
5: Yeah.
4: And it was then I went back next time they came with Scotty because I'm like, I got to see him. I was blown away by the whole thing. By the whole thing. The fans. Fans had come from all over the world to that first one I couldn't stay at. It's crazy. And I just loved it all. So that's when I really became a true fan. I mean, not a Rush level, like, not that. But I became to really appreciate the band.
5: Completely unrelated, but same experience. I got to open up for Sam Kennison.
4: Oh.
11: Ow! Ow!
5: And I was... Exactly. Nice. That was dead on.
4: Nice. That was good.
5: And I had that gig. And then I got a call for an audition for the Letterman show.
4: Yeah.
5: Same night.
4: Boom, boom.
10: I don't want to interrupt.
5: Yeah.

0: What was the name? Can you tell me? What was the name of the woman in that video? She worked at a church.
1: Yes.
0: She was in a sex scandal. What was her name?
2: I got it.
1: Hannah.
0: Huh?
1: Hannah.
2: Nope. No. I got it.
0: Jimmy.
2: Tammy Lynn Baker?
0: No.
3: That was
0: Jessica Hahn.
1: Jessica Hahn.
2: Oh,
1: Jessica
2: Hahn. Yeah, you're right.
0: There you go. Chad the Boot Guy. That was a good video.
2: Yeah, I remember that.
1: How many of you sickos had the VHS tape?
2: Of her?
0: Scott McMullen for the win.
4: Just causing it.
0: Yeah, dude.
4: Was absolutely. It worn right there?
1: It was worn.
0: It was after that short video, there were four pornos taped onto the same tape.
1: No, this was one that I bought for, like, a lot of money.
0: Okay, all right. We're coming right back.

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20: Yes, we had the golf tournament yesterday, Jimmy.
21: I saw some photos. Looks like you guys had a good time.
20: It was a good time. Great day. Great day. Got out in the car. Truck was yellow again, so I hit the car wash on the way home, and you'll appreciate this. I was down in Rockport, down by the Shane and Lou.
21: Okay.
20: Right?
21: One of my favorite towns.
20: Yep.
21: Love and Rockport.
20: I was down there, and I went into a gift shop, and while the woman was ringing something up, I said, man, the pollen was all over everything.
21: Yeah.
20: I said, the pollen, man, brutal, right? She looks at me, she goes, It's not pollen. And I'm like, what is it? And she looks up and she looks left, she looks right. And I'm all alone. It's a little tiny gift shop. And she's like, they sprayed. And I'm like, what do you mean? Like for mosquitoes? And she pulls, I'll take my hat off so you can see my face. She went, like mosquitoes. And I'm like, oh.
9: You're one of those.
10: Yeah.
20: The chemtrails.
10: Yeah.
20: Oh, I get it.
10: Didn't see the tinfoil hat.
20: Yeah, I didn't see it. It was, you would think you would notice
10: the
20: aluminum foil hat on someone's head, but I apparently missed it. But yeah, no.
10: So it's not pollen. This
20: wasn't
10: is all
20: it?
10: Sprays.
20: No, it's apparently some sort of spray.
10: I
20: so.
10: Don't know. Because I go out on my deck in the morning and have an omelet and it's covered in pollen in 8 seconds and I'm having a pollen omelet. It's not real good.
20: Oh, it's brutal.
10: So
20: brutal.
10: I'm watching the drag racing the other day.
20: Mm-hmm.
10: I'm not a big drag race guy. I like the Indy races, but that's coming up later. Mm-hmm. But I just put on the race channel, and there's the drag racing from New Hampshire. And I'm like, oh, wow. Awesome. I didn't even think it's right. I should have gone to that.
20: Record-setting crowds, yeah.
10: I've never been to that. I should go because I think that'd be, and it's right in our backyard. But the track was covered in pollen.
20: Yeah.
10: And the drivers were talking about it.
20: Oh.
10: And it's like a whole nother level of slipping and sliding.
9: Oh, wow.
10: So they're going 325 miles an hour in pollen.
20: Wow. You would think, I'll go out there with a blower. I got a backpack.
22: It is so slippery. So I was camping on Saturday night. Even like anything that I was putting my tent on a wood platform.
20: Yeah.
22: Board, so I'm not sleeping on the ground. You got on that wood and my Birkenstocks slipped from underneath my foot because the pollen is so slick. It was so covered. I didn't even think that they would bother a race.
20: I would have thought they would have blown it off the racetrack with
10: a
20: blower.
10: They can't. You've been over there. It just blows right back on. And then the engines are blowing
20: it's
10: everything
20: instant.
10: Off. But it added a whole other level of sketch. And I kind of liked it, and I think maybe they should schedule it around pollen season. You know what I mean? Because
20: nothing like a wobbly drag car.
10: Well, we've all seen a drag racer go 325 miles an hour. At this point, that's done.
20: Yeah.
10: Right?
20: Three seconds.
10: Let's add a little sketch factor.
20: Yeah.
10: You know what I mean?
22: I like that.
20: Yeah.
23: Call it pollen on pollen.
10: Yeah, that's it.
20: Oh, dude. Oh,
10: Sunday.
20: Pollen.
10: Yellow!
20: Don't miss it, the night of fire!
10: The night of pollen!
20: Pollen fire! We'll bring the pollen, they'll do the hauling! Yeah!
24: That would be fantastic!
20: Yeah.
10: Kids' passes are available.
20: Free shots of ice cream!
10: Covered in pollen.
20: Covered in pollen.
10: It's all covered in pollen at the Pollen 500.
20: Get your pollen t-shirt. Free pollen t-shirt with everybody that comes in. And box of Kleenex. Jesus Christ. Should have had told separately. All right. Yeah, we got a little carried away there.
10: I'd go to the Pollen 500.
20: Yeah, I would too.
10: Yep.
20: Did they actually, could you see from TV affecting the vehicles? Like,
10: you
20: see them wobble.
10: Yeah.
20: Yeah.
10: And they were doing interviews with, you know, they do the interview with the driver afterwards. And they were like, yeah, it's a whole thing.
20: Yeah.
10: It was wild.
20: Yeah. That is
10: big,
20: crazy.
10: Big race week. I watched a lot of racing. I watched that. Then the IndyCar race wasn't until 9:30 at night.
20: Are you an Indy guy?
10: I love IndyCar. That's my favorite.
20: Justin McIsaac's a big, F1 guy.
23: He's a big F1
10: guy. Oh, I don't like the F1. It's
23: Why?
10: Too.
23: What's the difference?
10: Indy cars are more pure. F1 has got a lot of computer stuff, a lot of coaching from the sidelines. Do this, do that. It's not
20: seems
10: as
20: very high tech.
10: F1 was in Monaco this weekend. Monaco is the coolest track. I've been to the Monaco track. I wasn't there for the race, but the track in Monaco is just the coolest thing in the world.
20: Did you see the aerial shots?
10: Insane.
20: With the super yachts?
10: Billions of dollars of super yachts.
20: Wow, dude.
10: And I've been there in the summer, not during the race, but just in the regular summer weekend, and I've seen those super yachts. The money in Monaco is unbelievable. But when they bring in a race, they said a slip. Just a slip to
20: park your boat
10: for the night was €100,000, and I don't know what that is in real money, but that
22: sounds like a lot.
21: That's a lot, 100,000 of anything, right?
0: That isn't real money.
21: Yeah.
1: The euro's worth more than a dollar, I believe.
0: Yeah.
21: Yeah, so I don't know what that is still.
0: Yeah.
22: $115,733.50.
21: That's a lot of that's a lot of money you got to have on the boat.
0: Didn't even look it up.
21: She does a lot of international finance.
0: Yeah.
21: She's doing the lend and help the can stuff over there. Sometimes it comes in euros and she's got to translate it right down
0: automatically. Automatically.
21: There was IndyCar racing, there was F1 racing, there was drag racing, and there was the NASCAR races, which have all moved to Amazon now, which I have, but I don't like Amazon for a live event, because when I'm watching, you know, when you're watching something and they go, oh, they're going to the pits or there's a crash or something, you know, it's 10 minutes, you flip over to watch something else and you come back. And it takes me 10 minutes to get from
0: get
21: app
0: back to the platform.
21: App to app. And the next thing you know, I'm watching it 2.5 minutes and I'm out.
0: It's funny. I've never, you know what? I've never thought of that. The only times I've watched a game on, like, I think Apple or something like that, it had the commercials in it. And so I didn't really, I just let it go. But I've never thought about that. You cannot channel surf when you're on a platform.
21: Exactly. And when you're watching, that's why they're spending so much money to get those football games.
0: Yeah.
21: Because they know you're not going away for the 2.5 minutes. Right? But if you're on a regular thing where you can switch away for 2.5 minutes, you know you're coming back in 2.5 minutes.
0: You ever walk into someone's house and have them and see that they have two TVs?
21: Yeah.
0: Like in the living room?
21: Yeah.
0: For that very purpose? Yeah. Never even considered that.
21: Not quite that very
0: purpose. Well, no. Yeah. But I'm saying...
21: The degenerate gambling thing that comes with that purpose.
0: Kelly, anything about that?
1: I've never needed two TVs.
22: You can just split... Yeah, you had two TVs at Cappy Carl's. One was mine and one was Cappy's. Yes. And you had them side by side.
1: We did that for a little
22: okay,
1: bit.
22: Okay.
21: No, hold on. Let me defend my friend here. He said, I've never had two TVs.
1: That's a good point.
21: Those weren't his. The one was yours and one was Cappy Carl's.
1: None of mine. Yeah. Mm.
22: He just kept mine in his trunk and then he would bring it in when he needed it. Okay.
0: I love that you said that.
2: Never.
0: And then 3 seconds, maybe not even, she's like, yes, you have. And I'm sure she has the dates.
22: Sent me a picture of it when he said, thanks for your TV, Boise, and had two TVs.
0: Pretty funny.
21: You can do that on some of the apps, like
22: split screen.
21: I can put four of them up there.
0: Yeah.
22: Me too.
21: But it's, and then you hit the wrong button and you're on. You click to one of them.
0: Yep.
21: I mean, you got to be like a DJ moving.
0: Yeah, I'm all set. I don't do split screen. Never done it. I mean, it would be cool, but I've never done it. All right. We're getting into the 9 o'clock hour. We have, we got some news we're going to cover. We haven't got to yet. Also, we do have some tickets to give away. We got, Sammy Hagar with Rick Springfield down at Xfinity Center. We've got Weird Al, who Bank of New Hampshire Pavilion on July 22nd, Five Finger Death Punch. We're going to give you your choice. And something a little bit different today that involves everybody on the show.
22: What?
0: They will find out, and you will find out together in a bit.
9: 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You'll get more right after this. This is Greg in the Morning Buzz.
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0: Here's what's up with Kelly.
1: Good morning. It's 9:01, partly sunny, high of 87 today. Four states holding primary elections today. North Dakota, South Carolina, Nevada, and Maine holding a contest for the U.S. House, Senate, and governor's races. Let's see here. U.S. Army helicopter went down near the Strait of Hormuz yesterday. President Trump acknowledged the incident as he boarded Air Force One to return to the White House after watching the Knicks and Spurs in Game 3 of the NBA Finals.
2: The pilots are fine, yeah.
3: And what,
2: nobody injured. We are going to issue a report tomorrow, but the pilots are fine, yeah.
1: A man has been arrested in connection with a shooting in Thornton, New Hampshire that left his sister dead, according to authorities. 18-year-old Logan Anderson is responsible for taking the life of 21-year-old Leah Anderson. Police were called to a home on Mad River Road yesterday, found the victim suffering from a gunshot wound to the head. She was taken to a hospital but was not able to be saved. Logan Anderson will be arraigned.

0: town somewhere and ride a park.
1: Yeah.
2: That's amazing.
0: On a
2: That's
0: Sunday?
2: True.
0: Are you kidding me?
3: That's true.
1: Yeah, I figured, you know, you live, you're down in that area, you're walking around the ocean, you might see a bear. So just be aware of the bear.
0: I'll be looking today.
1: Mon Frere, you see what I did?
3: Oh.
1: Ah, that's what I did. There you go. A little Boston. We'll get you caught up with some of the news stories coming up. And some tickets for you this hour.

0: Amanda.
1: Huh? And Amanda, moving on down the line. Scotty likes the softer stuff. He's got a softer side.
0: No. That was the Boston that you're talking about was your Boston.
1: No, I get it.
0: But when that one came out, that one was all over the radio, cool the engines.
1: Party on.
0: It's just like when we talk ZZ Top,
1: yeah.
0: I think stages.
2: Pearl necklace.
1: Dude, you went into the, come on, sleeping bag. Oh,
0: great song.
1: You're a drummer. You can hear the drums, right?
0: You.
1: It's electronic.
0: Yeah.
1: That doesn't bother you.
0: No.
1: Okay.
0: No.
1: All right.
0: I mean, you listen to Oingo Boingo and stuff like that. That drummer's standing back there. He's not even playing a kick drum.
2: Oingo Boingo?
0: That Greg was
1: it's
0: a huge.
1: It's a dead man's party. it was college radio. Look, yes. I didn't listen to Oingo Boingo.
3: I thought he was making that up.
2: I never even heard of Oingo Boingo.
0: That was a real band, right?
3: I've heard of them, but I think I opened for them, Cape Cod Melody.
0: Nice, congratulations.
3: 92.
1: Oingo Boingo did Dead Man's Party. It was part of the Weird Science soundtrack.
3: Nope.
2: Again, why do you have that?

0: of those songs. When I think of Boston, that's not the song that jumps to mind. So it's a good reminder like that and Something About You. A couple
1: it's
0: of
1: one
0: great
1: of my
0: songs.
1: Favorites.
0: Hitch a Ride is another one.

0: This was in Weird Science.
1: But
2: is that the one with the popcorn?
1: Yes.
0: No.
2: That was Real Genius. Real Genius.
1: Real Genius.
2: Like genius. The guy in the closet?
1: Yes.
2: Popcorn? Yeah,
0: that was Uncle Rico.
2: Okay. Yeah.
0: I'm just waiting to get to the... This is part of the Weird Science movie with...
2: Uncle Rico was a Napoleon Dynamite.
0: Yeah, exactly. This movie had... Anthony Michael Hall and Kelly LeBrock.
1: Yep.
0: She came, I mean, they
3: yeah, comes to life.
0: Exactly.
1: And they're standing in the shower with her. And they're fully dressed.
0: Yeah, I'm waiting for the chorus. It's a dead man's party. Okay. But I don't own anything.
1: So you can come after my sleeping bag, which is fine.
0: Yeah.
1: But I'm going to go after what you would.
2: I'm going to raise you
1: Oingo Boingo.
0: It's not that far off.
2: It doesn't sound like a real
0: sentence. You can sit here and tell yourself that, but it's not that far off. Okay, sleeping bag, come on. Seriously, for ZZ Top, you're going to roll this. I'm so far away from the original ZZ Top and what they stood for in the beginning. That is light years away.
2: I wanted to take a vote because I mean, you didn't play me enough sleeping bag for me.

0: Oingo.
1: I'm going with this over Oingo Boingo. I'm going with this.
0: I think if you had the skills, you could do a nice mix. You know, I mean, you could go right from fake drum to fake drum.
2: So you're saying that Oingo Boingo is worse?
3: No, I like Oingo Boingo better. I'm on your side.
1: I'm taking ZZ Top.
0: I'm saying Oingo Boingo at least stayed true to the Oingo and the Boingo. Right,
1: so ZZ Top was.
0: This is not what ZZ Top was.
2: No,
0: when
2: no,
0: I fell in love with ZZ Top,
2: very
4: but
2: much.
4: ZZ Top was following the Coke money.
0: Sure.
4: Okay.
0: Sure.
4: And this time,
3: respects that.
4: And I respect that.
0: Yeah.
1: You follow, pay bills.
4: Who's the serial character that said follow the nose?
2: Yeah.
4: It always knows.
2: Yeah. That
4: so
2: was,
4: you know what? That's what they were doing.
2: That's Toucan Sam. Yeah. He was the Fruit Loops guy.
5: Wasn't he a serial dude?
2: Yeah. So I want to be clear.
0: Serial killer.
2: Yeah.
0: Serial dude.
2: Yeah. I want to be clear. I like ZZ Top. I like the real ZZ Top.
4: So do I.
2: When they went electronic like that,
0: yeah,
2: that's when I'm like, I'm out.
4: But that was a time that everybody was doing.
2: I'm not disagreeing with you.
4: You could put on MTV and you had
0: Peter Wolf was doing it.
4: Peter Wolf
0: come
4: was
0: on.
4: You had like Ted Nugent had his hair slicked back in a ponytail,
2: yeah,
4: and he was dressed like Don Johnson.
2: Yeah.
4: So everybody was doing it.
0: Cocaine made a lot of people do dumb things. He's right.
2: That MTV made people do a lot of stupid things.
0: Yeah.
2: And you became famous on the back of a video and not the quality of a song.
0: Right.
2: Most of those songs that made big hits, look, I love Money for Nothing.
0: Yeah.
2: I love Dire Straits. I hate Money for Nothing.
0: Because of the video.
2: Because of the video. It's like, ugh. You know, I just, everybody got, it was all about
0: guitar riff is good,
2: instead
0: though
2: of the music.
4: Yeah.
2: So, anyway.
4: And then you see the videos and you're like, what? Does that have anything to do with the song?
0: But listen, I don't think that Oingo and Boingo were going to get there without that.
1: Were they a tag team?
0: I don't know.
4: Yes.
1: But two people?
4: Sounded like it. Okay.
0: But if Oingo and Boingo...
1: Do you want to be Oingo or do you want to be Boingo?
0: I don't...
4: Boingo.
2: You want to be Boingo. You want to be
0: Boingo. Boingo's the one with all the talent.
1: Sounds like
0: everybody knows that.
2: I am not...
4: It's kind of like Wham. When one of them left,
0: yeah,
4: Boingo, he had it for the circus.
2: I am not an Oingo Boingo guy. It just happened. I just happen to remember those kind of things. So the fact that it was on the top of the mind doesn't mean I was listening to it on my way to work.
0: No. But my point is that that's pure Oingo Boingo.
2: Yeah.
0: That's what they do. ZZ Top was something else.
2: And they got Dirty Boogie Woogie.
0: Right. And then they got Oingo and Boingo.
2: Then they went all Oingo Boingo.
0: That's
2: the new wave era of music, and I'll say this for Kayla because you weren't alive for it, kind of basically started in England. And bands like Soft Cell, Culture Club, and bands like that, and The Clash, even, which was more based in punk than it was new wave. But that's how you got, you know, Gary Numan, Cars, and Cars. That was a wave. They called it new wave. Huh. And it was based in electronic music, Thomas Dolby, things like that.
4: Gotcha.
2: Which flies in the face of like original ZZ Top. For them to even consider electronic drums and electronic is weird. It would be like Jefferson Airplane, which started out as like a 60s kind of almost protest band, ended up doing
4: We Built This City.
2: Okay. You see that? It was like, whoa. So if you were a real Jefferson Airplane fan and We Built This City, you're like, trash.
4: Gotcha.
2: That's just how that was the evolution that you didn't like as a fan.
1: Jim wants you to know it was Back to School, not Weird Science. And I love Back to School.
2: Okay, all right. Those two movies could
1: back
2: be
1: Back to School, Rodney Dangerfield. I love that movie.
2: Okay, all right.
4: I did not realize Danny Elfman was in Oingo Boingo for a very long time.
2: Danny Elfman.
1: The Triple Lindy.
2: Yep.
0: Yeah, that's the...
2: Danny Elfman did a lot of soundtracks with that same kind of electronic
0: made
2: kind of music.
0: Made a fortune doing those. Danny Elfman was the soundtrack to almost every sitcom in the 90s.
2: Who did the song Weird Science? Because that might have been a band very similar to Oingo Boingo. But anyway, regardless, off on a... Cretchy, I served with the USMC. Thanks for serving. Appreciate it. Well, the guy was an absolute savage badass, but he loved Oingo Boingo. He was an enigma for sure.
1: The song Weird Science is sung by Oingo Boingo, but you said Dead Man's Party was in Weird Science,
2: I got the band right this song mixed up.
4: It's because I had him backed up against the wall.
2: Oh, yeah, I really felt like I was up against the wall.
4: And he was panicking. He was grabbing whatever he could that floated.
2: Because
4: if we went to the phones, ZZ Top sleeping bag all the way.
1: Five calls,
2: we're not doing
1: ZZ Top.
2: Wait, shut up.
4: You going to snap?
2: No, I'm not going to snap. I'm trying to finish this text because it's good. Don't.
4: Nope. my Hulk Hogan finger.
2: So, Cretchy, I served in the USMC with a guy who was an absolute savage badass, but he loved Oingo Boingo. He was an enigma for sure. Last sentence that I never got to. After a brutal gunfight in Iraq, he'd pull out this little speaker and iPod shuffle and listen to Oingo Boingo.
5: Wow.
2: I think that's a cool little ending to that email. A little text there. So, anyway. All right. Okay.
0: I think just to sum this up, I think Oingo Boingo sucked, and I think Sleeping Bag sucked also. I think we can agree that they both sucked.
2: Not my cup of tea.
1: Which one sucked more?
4: Would make me feel good. Which one sucked more?
0: Like I said, I think Oingo and Boingo...
4: Kelly's not an option.
0: I think Oingo and Boingo are true to whatever they do, and I think ZZ Top went way out of what they do to get to that Sleeping Bag song, which made it horrible. It's the same with, you know, how much I love Jay Giles, but when they said, lights out, or come back, baby! Like, come on,
2: dude. Wait a minute. I'm going to hold off on Love Stinks. I thought that album was good.
0: Freeze Frame.
4: Yeah. One of them paid the bills, the other one didn't.
0: Right.
2: Yeah, one of them split the band up, the other one didn't.
0: But they were all part of the getting the money from the video.
2: So Kelly says Oingo Boingo is better than ZZ Top. So does Jimmy.
3: That song.
2: Yeah. That's a 3-3 tie right there.
1: Yeah.
2: So we
1: That's
2: are
1: why
2: tied.
1: I said five calls five says calls it all.
4: And Greg said if he lost.
1: Five calls.
0: Nobody.
1: You got no balls.
0: I don't know what's going on.
4: Somebody spent way too much time with me.
2: Are you on coach?
4: Did you look at it? She's pointing at you. No balls. Five calls says it all.
2: Nobody's interested in this.
4: Five calls says it all. Are you interested in this? And then we do the five calls about which one's better.
2: Nobody's interested in the answer. We've hammered it.
0: Yes.
2: Anyway, we're going to break.
0: Nobody has ever said, I liked Oingo Boingo's early stuff. Right?
2: I've never heard it.
0: All of Oingo Boingo's stuff is classified as Oingo Boingo.
2: Yeah.
0: Right?
2: Yeah.
0: But you got early ZZ Top, and then you got later ZZ Top.
2: Danny Elfman, the front of the band, went on to do a lot of soundtracks for music, like Mark Mothersbaugh, who did the Rugrats thing. Those guys were geniuses when it came to soundtracks.
0: Didn't he do
2: like
0: the
2: that.
0: Seinfeld thing?
2: I'm not sure about that.
1: Simpsons.
2: We're coming right
0: Simpsons,
2: back.
0: Simpsons, that's it.
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2: What's the buzz? Tell me what's happening. What's the buzz? Tell me what's happening. What's the buzz? Tell me what's happening. What's the buzz?
3: Well, yeah, what is the buzz? Thank you. Brock, that last segment kind of went off the rails. You were screaming at me. five calls, no balls. That was.
4: Yeah.
5: She's got a different kind of energy today.
4: Rubs off on me in a weird way. I get a little snarky after hanging out with him. He like...
3: Oh, you mean roadkill?
4: Roadkill.
3: Okay.
5: You spent a day in a golf cart with him?
4: Yep.
5: And
4: yeah,
5: that'll do it.
4: I pick up on
3: that. That was intense. Yeah, it's okay.
4: Came up for me.
3: What's the buzz? 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
4: Okay?
3: All right, Scotty, I got this thought of you. If I had kicking around $625,000, I would get this for you. I can't think of a better thing for you to own than 7 acres in Hell. Hell, Michigan, small unincorporated area. Got an ice cream shop and a chapel. You know, it's half of what you need.
6: All in Hell?
3: All in Hell.
6: I didn't think one of them would be there.
3: A real estate listing report.
5: Ice cream place?
4: Would melt.
3: More than 7 acres. I'm just going to hand it to you because, I mean, acres in Hell. That's good for you. Okay?
5: Could be your next band name.
3: Nice.
5: I opened for them. Seven acres in Hell. Cape Cod Melody Tent. 92.
3: I love that. I don't know why. I just do. It makes me laugh.
5: Someday we got to make a list of all the bands I opened for.
3: Oh, my gosh.
5: Melody Tent. There's a lot of them.
3: Fremont, California. Police say they're investigating a bizarre road rage incident that ended with one person hitting another over the head with what? What did they hit the other man over the head with, as Scotty likes to say?
4: 2x4.
3: A 2x4. Good answer, Kate.
6: A sock with an 8-ball in it.
3: Not correct. No.
5: Hockey stick.
3: No.
4: A skillet.
3: No. Jimmy?
5: His dong?
3: No. All good guesses. All solid. I'm going to tell you.
6: That's how Kelly wants to go.
3: It is a musical instrument.
4: Violin.
3: A violin. No. Also another
5: musical instrument.
4: Oboe.
3: No.
6: A what?
4: Oboe.
3: No.
5: Oh, right upside the head with a harmonica.
3: Nope.
4: Triangle.
3: Jimmy? Scotty, one more guess.
6: Bass guitar.
3: Kelly, one more guess.
5: Flute.
3: No.
4: Bongo.
5: Oh, the uke.
3: An ukulele. Let me tell you something. When you turn an ukulele into a deadly weapon, I kind of respect that.
6: It's kind of a knife. It's a close quarters weapon.
5: That's when you've gone absolutely ukular. There you go. Kelly's on fire with the puns today.
3: You're amazing. How do you do it?
5: He's a wordsmith.
3: Unclear what prompted the fight, whether both people knew each other or not, but the victim was driving on the road. The guy was falling too closely behind. Both drivers pulled over, got out of their cars, and traded blows before one of them went back to the car and pulled out the ukulele.
5: That's actually a brilliant weapon to have in your car, because if you ever get pulled over by the cops and they see a baseball bat or something, they're going to go, that's a weapon.
3: Yeah, right.
5: But you see a ukulele in the passenger seat, you're going to go, what's up, bro?
3: What gets me is this. Scotty and I have an incident. He pulls over. I pull over. We both get out of the car. We throw. We throw hands.
5: Yep.
3: Then he turns and goes back to his car.
5: Yeah.
3: I'm out of there.
5: Right.
3: I am not going to be within 100 yards of that dude, because I don't know what he's going in there to get. It could be a Banaka blast.
5: But think about your luck, right? You go, this guy's going to get a weapon. And you go, oh, he's going to come out with a gun or a sword.
3: Yeah.
5: And he comes out with a ukulele. You got to laugh for a minute.
3: Ukulele. I would almost go, you win.
5: Yeah. You win.
3: I love it. I don't want to get hit with it, but
5: can you play some Jack Johnson on that?
6: Dude, I was putting lip balm on.
3: You Jake Shimabukuro? Is that you? Bakura. Sorry.
6: Bakura.
3: He's actually very good.
5: Jake is good. Yeah.
3: Sharon Osbourne had to come out and talk about it. Was criticism. And I don't like the Ozzy hologram. I just don't. It feels weird. Ozzy was in on the planning of it, by the way. Mm-hmm. That's what she says.
5: Of course.
3: So she was criticized as it being a bit of a cash grab. So she was talking with Jack, her son, about it, I think, on the podcast.
7: It's too soon / disrespectful after his passing. He's being kept on digital life support. It's a cash grab and exploitive. His legacy should stay tied to his music and his live performances.
8: Cash grab. I'm not asking you to come. I don't want your money. I don't need your money. For somebody to turn around to me and say I'm doing a cash grab. For 10 years, we have been exploring it. Yeah. And the thing is, I don't have to justify. What did they think we're going to do? I'm going to hawk my husband around selling weed killer on an ad or selling cigarettes or beer. Do you think I'm going to do that? No.
3: But still, like, I get it. And I.
6: But what
3: I,
6: if it is yeah. something they talked about?
3: No, I agree. I mean, I don't doubt that. I don't think she's lying.
5: I can see her going... Ozzy, I'd like to make you a hologram when you die. And I could see him going, okay.
4: He doesn't. Yep.
5: It's a hologram. You know who needs money? Whenever anybody says, I don't need your money, they need your money.
3: Yeah.
5: I'm not saying she needs she needs the money, but that's never a good defense.
3: I don't want to go see a show featuring a hologram of someone who has passed away as a performer. I would be weirded out by that. I wouldn't mind seeing it like in a... one song or something like that, you know.
6: What if they tied it in? She brings back Ozfest and she brings in some good bands in between, like maybe when the when they're setting the stage or something, and they had something like that go. See, I don't see anything wrong with it.
3: I would see way less wrong with that because it's a big thing. Other bands are there and there's a reason, you know. I'm just weirded out, no matter who it is. And I love Ozzy. I mean, no disrespect. I'm just simply saying I'm weirded out by holograms. You know, especially a ticket where the whole thing is a hologram.
5: Right.
3: That weirds
5: right.
3: me out.
5: What about if it was Oingo Boingo?
3: I would not.
5: You wouldn't go see a hologram of Oingo and Boingo?
3: I would not. I would go see a hologram of ZZ Top doing Sleeping
5: sure.
3: Bag.
5: Well, you know? I mean, you're kind of seeing that now, aren't you? Well,
6: see, he's still poking the bear, but we didn't do five calls. Yeah, chickened out.
3: Yeah, I didn't chicken out.
6: You chickened out.
3: I made better time of our airtime together than wasting time on that. That's all.
5: We only saw a Z and a Top, and we still enjoyed the show.
6: Yep.
3: Yeah. Okay. Let me see. I got to tell you, I can't say I'm surprised by this. Major study of 588,000 Americans reveals that remote work significantly increased isolation and mental distress, and it is creating and contributing to a mental health crisis in the United States of America. Because people are in their homes and they're not out socializing, and if that's what their job is, I always thought, like, that would drive me bananas. And I don't think I could do it.
4: I know a lot of friends that, you know, they got rid of their companies, got rid of their office buildings, and they're home and they can't find a good work home balance.
3: Yeah.
4: Because they're putting more time into work because they don't want to feel like, oh, because I'm home, you think I'm not working. But then they're also trying to do their home stuff. And like they'll wake up on a weekend and they'll be like, well, I can just log on. But if you had to go to work, you wouldn't be logging on a Saturday morning or Sunday morning. And it's, I think 100%. It's really bad for people.
3: 100%. I didn't even know it was still KFC is launching its first ever collectible chicken bucket. Like, I had to think, I'm like, when's the last time I bought a bucket of chicken? Not knocking it, because I'm KFC Extra Crispy. Nothing wrong with that. I'm down.
5: It's fantastic.
3: But a bucket.
4: Sonny's Fried Chicken, Manchester. It's Dylan's go-to. And when he gets a bucket of chicken, he gets a big bucket of chicken.
3: It's a bucket of chicken.
4: And it's a lot of chicken.
3: I'm sure. It's a bucket.
4: It's a bucket. Clearly. It's a lot. Chicken thighs, wings, breasts, everything.
9: Somebody's loving that chicken.
3: Yeah. It's a Supergirl collab.
5: So like, you get the Supergirls on your bucket?
3: Supergirl. And like, well, you know, when you go to the movies, a lot of these buckets now are like themed to the movie. And they have special, you know, if it's a...
6: I think it's opening night or something, they'll do a special limited run, special bucket.
3: Especially for fan bases that are already, you know, there for movies, the books and things
5: like that.
3: I got to do that
5: at some of my gigs.
6: Jimmy Dunn bucket.
5: You
6: should do your Bob Hope hat.
5: Fill it with roast beef.
4: I was going to say, tons of
6: beef. You should do your Bob Hope hat with roast beef.
5: Fill it with roast beef. It's $40.
3: It's not a Bob Hope hat. It's a pork pie hat. You know that, right?
6: No, it's a Bob Hope.
3: I don't think you can show me a Bob Hope picture with him wearing a hat. Bing Crosby might have worn a hat. You know?
5: Oh, look at that roast beef.
10: Right. It's probably a Bing Crosby.
3: It's more of a Bing Crosby hat than a Bob Hope hat.
6: Nope.
5: Bob Hope Hat works, though. I get what he's saying.
3: I guess it does. I guess it does.
5: I get what he's saying.
3: All right, whatever. Where are we at? Okay, so we're going to break. When we come back, I want to try something. It's going to involve all of yous. All of yous.
5: All of yous. Okay. All of yous people.
3: All of yous people in the room. I'm going to get a listener on the line, and I'm going to ask them one question about each one of you. I'm going to go to, like, Jimmy. I'll go to Kayla. Everybody. And I'm going to ask yes or no. I'm going to say, did Kayla, in her lifetime, do this?
6: Yes.
3: Or did this ever happen to Kayla? And you tell the truth, and if they get it right, they get a point. You get 2 out of 3, and we're going to give you your choice of the concert tickets we got. We got Sammy Hagar. We got Five Finger Death Punch. We got Weird Al.
5: Oh, I love Weird Al.
3: So we got that going on for you. And Mo, and I'm Freeze McGee. Okay, so yes, no game. Brilliant. I came up with the title last night.
4: That's good.
3: Yes, no. Dude,
5: it's good.
4: I mean, that's
3: a lot of time going in here.
4: You should be going to those conferences.
3: They say if you do something for 10,000 hours, you know, you're an expert.
5: You're all the way around now. you're in lap traffic, as we like to say.
3: I'm now losing brain cells. So, yeah, clearly that's evident. We'll be back after this.
0: Don't move. We'll be right back after this. This is Greg in the Morning Buzz.
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4: Pretty cool. 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
3: It's going to be awesome.
1: So it's up on the auction block now. Go look at it. Take a look at it and see what it... I mean, it's
3: all the
1: valued,
3: details are up there.
1: It's valued at like over $6,000. And probably that was a year ago when it was purchased.
3: Mm-hmm.
1: So probably more now. But all the money will go to Lend a Helping Hand. So maybe you got somebody, you know, you could do it as an incentive or a gift for an employee if you own a company. All the stuff. You might not be the biggest soccer fan, but if you know somebody who is, get them to it.
4: Even if you're not into soccer, there were 10 things. I hate soccer, and there were 10 things in that list that I went,
3: food.
1: I went.
4: Celebrity food?
1: I went the last time they played in New England for the World Cup, and it was thrilling.
4: I'm sure
1: Absolutely thrilling. So, anyway, go to morningbuzz.com. Right now, though, something. I made a decision during the break. I said it was going to be 2 out of 3.
4: Yeah.
1: I'm changing it. 3 out of 5.
4: All right.
1: Yeah. Because, I mean, we got Sammy Hagar. We got Weird Al.
4: Love Weird Al.
1: Popular tickets. You know, we got Five Finger Death Punch as well. And we're going to give you your choice of tickets if you get this right. And I took some time. I'm very busy. I did a think tank on my own.
3: Nice.
4: Yeah.
1: I did a brainstorm on my own.
4: Solo, I saw you doing all that.
1: Solo brainstorming. Yeah. And I came up with a great...
3: Wicked creative.
1: Yeah, thank you. I came up with a brainstorm, and I have a great title for this segment. It's called Yes or No. Bam. That just happened.
4: I like
5: it. Yes or No, bro.
1: Yeah, Yes or No.
4: Did you make music for it? Sting or anything?
1: Nothing yet.
4: No?
1: It just came to me.
4: All right.
1: But maybe by tomorrow I'll have it.
4: All right.
1: So, Yes or No is a very quick and easy game. You know us. I'm going to ask a particular person in the studio one at a time. I might even ask the question of my own self.
4: Sure.
1: You have to guess if the answer to the question is yes or no. For instance, I'm just going to throw this out there. Did Scotty ever have a pet that he absolutely hated? In your whole life, did Scotty ever have a pet that he absolutely hated? Kelly, what do you think the answer is?
5: Yes.
1: Laura, what do you think the answer
3: is?
1: Yes. Jimmy?
4: Of course.
1: Kayla?
6: Yes.
1: I also think you have.
6: Absolutely.
1: And the answer would be yes.
6: Oh, yes.
1: Okay, answer would be yes. So, there you go. There's the point. So, that's a layup, though.
4: Well, yeah. He's a hate-filled man.
1: Yeah, he's playing the laughs because he thinks that's funny to hate it. Hate it.
6: I was wondering why I was playing.
1: I know. I did not play that game.
6: I
1: do not want doggies and cats treated like that. All right, we're going to start with, we're going to go to Ian. Good morning, Ian. How are you?
7: Good. How are you?
1: I'm fine, Ian. Okay, so I'm going to just go around the room kind of randomly. I'm gonna make a statement and tell you who I'm asking. You have to tell me yes or no to that answer, okay? If you get 3 out of 5, Ian, you get your choice of the concert tickets, all right? I'm going to start with Kayla Windsor. Kayla Windsor.
3: Greg Kretschmar.
8: At band camp?
1: Okay, Ian. Has Kayla ever in her entire life secretly checked out someone's phone?
7: Yeah, I'm going to go yes on that one.
1: He says yes. Kayla, the answer?
6: No.
1: No!
6: I've never looked through somebody's phone secretly.
7: What?
1: She says no.
6: Never.
1: Okay, all right. So
6: I don't like looking at my own phone. Why am I going through yours?
1: Yeah. She doesn't have the time. All right, let's do this one. Has Kelly Brown ever been kicked out of a bar, Ian?
7: Mm.
4: No, yes or no?
7: Ouch. gonna go no on that.
1: Let's say no. Kelly, have you ever been kicked out of a bar?
5: No.
1: There you go, buddy. That's you good.
3: Actually,
5: I'm
3: shocked.
5: Back in my brain. Can't think of any time.
1: I'm kind of. Am I the only one that is a bit shocked by that?
3: I am shocked by that.
6: You might kicked out. He doesn't have.
3: No.
5: You could always be with a bad friend, and they
1: with someone.
3: Be with someone, and you hang out with Cappy.
8: But I picture he's been working at the Brat forever. He knows what floats and what doesn't. And I believe that he would straighten one of his buddies out and be like, "Don't be a jerk."
5: I agree.
1: I'm not putting it on Kelly. Sometimes you get wrapped up in a bad moment.
8: No, I understand, but I think Kelly will shut it down.
1: Okay, Ian, you have 1-1. We're gonna go to Laura J. Boyce.
9: Hello.
1: Okay. Has Laura Boyce ever in her entire life kept money that she found?
7: I'm gonna go no.
1: You're gonna go no. He thinks you are so honest that you would never.
3: Do you know sometimes there's like a $5 that floats by you and
1: yeah.
3: You're,
1: okay.
3: Like it's like karma's giving you some surprise. Right.
1: Another chance to stay in it here. If you get this wrong, you're out. Okay. Ian, Jimmy Dunn. Has Jimmy Dunn ever blamed a pet for something that he did?
7: Absolutely.
5: No.
1: Really? You never had a cat? Never? A dog fart? Nothing like that?
5: Oh, my father used to use the dog fart thing, but
1: no. You didn't. I'm sorry.
5: About.
1: Sorry.
8: Down he goes.
1: Ladies and gentlemen, Snake. Snake?
7: Yes.
1: Snake is on the line.
7: Awesome.
1: Snake.
7: Thank you for letting me call in.
1: Okay. Snake.
7: How are you?
1: I'm good. How are you, Snake?
7: I'm ready.
1: All right, Snake, you ready?
7: Yes.
1: He's ready.
5: Yep. Snake sounds like a guy who's got a ukulele in his passenger seat.
1: No. All right, so here we go.
7: With a bag of soap. In the sleep in bed at night. Anyway, go ahead.
1: Right.
5: All right. Whatever you just said.
1: Way to start. I don't know what we're talking about. Snake, I'm going to ask of myself. Did I ever? All right. Let me ask the question. Then you say yes or no. If that's all you need to do.
7: Just,
1: okay. All right. Because I'm about to drop you like a bad habit.
7: All right.
1: Here we go.
7: Okay.
1: Get out of here!
3: Snake, zip it for a second.
1: I talk too much. Okay, yeah, you do, and you're gone. I cannot do that. I'm sorry.
3: Snake, you started off so polite.
1: I can't, right?
3: We're running out of time.
5: Snake was like one of those lawyer videos that you see.
1: Goodness gracious. Jonas, are you ready?
10: Yes.
1: All right, real quick. Jonas, have I ever looked through someone else's medicine cabinet?
10: I'm going to say yes.
1: You're damn right I have.
8: Wow.
1: I have.
8: Nosy little bitch.
1: Whatever.
5: I'm not coming to my house again.
1: Let's go back to Scott McMullen. Has Scott McMullen ever secretly hoped that a coworker would get fired?
10: Yes.
1: Yeah.
5: Of course.
1: You know he had.
5: Twice
1: you
5: today.
1: Know, you know he had.
5: Okay. And two more that weren't secret.
1: Yeah, I know. All right. You gotta get the next one right. I just lost my buzzer here. Hold on one second. Give me a second.
5: Come on, man.
1: One second.
5: You gotta get this one.
6: So he's got two, right?
1: He's got two. Gotta get this right.
5: He's up two games to none.
1: I'm gonna go over to, I'm gonna go over to Kayla. Has Kayla ever gotten a secret tattoo or piercing that she kept secret from someone? He says no.
10: No.
3: He's correct.
1: You are correct. Nicely done, Jonas. All right, there you go, buddy. Jonas, you want to go see Sammy Hagar? You want to go see Mo, Humphrey McGee, Weird Al, or Five Finger Death Punch?
10: Weird Al.
1: Go see Weird Al. There you go, buddy. Hold on line, buddy.
5: Thank you. Another one rides the bus.
8: Another one rides the bus.
1: I feel bad about Snake.
3: He even knew that he was talking too much.
1: Yeah, he said it, and he kept going. I apologize.
8: How do people learn these days?
1: Well, I didn't have the time to drag that out. You know what I mean?
5: But you educated him.
1: Huh?
5: You educated him.
8: I felt like we were doing two shows.
1: I don't like doing that. I do like that idea, though. I like that. Works.
8: I think it works. That was fun, Greg.
1: All right, there you go.
8: I don't know where you got that from, but that was good.
1: Thank you, Scott.
5: One last jab before.
1: Yeah, I know.
11: It ain't over till the fat lady sings.
12: I think it's over, baby. I think Mama be done singing.
9: Fat lady has
1: even going into the close of the show.
5: He's still scoring points. Jab, jab, jab.
3: Trophy husband. Who's making sure this is trophy husband?
1: Yeah. Today it's been all about it's either Laura throwing quick rabbit punches,
5: yeah,
1: or Scotty coming over the top rope.
5: There's a lot of energy.
1: Yeah.
5: You know what I think it was?
1: What?
5: That Oingo Boingo music. Yeah. I think that got us going.
1: We'll jump on Facebook Live for a couple of minutes. Then we got a plus 24/7. Jimmy's gonna hang out with that. We will see you all tomorrow. Who's the douchebag? And more. Thanks, Ravens. Thanks to Gizmo for the apps. See you then.
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1: As always, thank you so much to our men and women serving our military here and all around the world and all of our veterans, too.
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Good morning, you guys. 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

Scary Movie, top of the box office last weekend. Did you guys get a chance to see it? So stupid funny. The Paramount Miramax film grossed over $55 million over the weekend. I'm sure it is not even done, hardly. Metallica, For Whom the Bell Tolls on Rock 101.

0: Greg and the Morning Buzz.
1: Here's a guy in England. Some guy showed up in the ER in England with a huge anti-tank artillery shell from the World War II. Up the, what's it?
2: Yeah.
1: The old artillery shell.
3: That's one of Kelly's special.
1: Yeah, and the no-go right there.
2: And the no-go.
1: He claims, of course, total accident. Because there's so many times.
2: Would he sit on it?
1: When I've been, sitting around the house and all of a sudden, whoa, that's an artillery shell on my backside. He said he found it while he was cleaning junk out of the house, put it on the floor, and he fell on it butt first. Which I guess, in all reality,
3: feasible.
1: You know, it could be the dumbest thing to ever happen, but that doesn't mean it didn't happen, right? It could happen.
2: The last place I'm going is the hospital.
1: Yeah.
0: Greg in the Morning Buzz. 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
1: Hey folks, join the Morning Buzz coming up on Wednesday because we've got tickets to the sold out Buzz Luau on the lake. We got Who's the Douchebag for you at 8:05. 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

It was on this day in 1934, Donald Duck made his debut in The Wise Little Hen, a cultural touchstone that has inspired so many generations and myself. 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
1: Congratulations to a 22-year-old Salem native is the first person from New Hampshire to be commissioned as a U.S. Space Force officer.
2: Well,
3: bam!
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3: Adam! 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
4: Make fun. Make fun all you want.
1: Congratulations. You want. And thanks, everybody, for the news story. When me and Greg graduated, they didn't have photos and suits like you were wearing.
5: Yeah.
1: It was more quiet.
5: Yeah, we kept it quiet because we were on the DL. It was part of a secretive program.
6: You also couldn't breathe because the suits were so tight.
1: You're not supposed to fart in them either, I guess.
5: Why does that have anything to do with it?
6: No.
5: Okay?
6: No.
5: Just because I left it unzipped down to the belly doesn't mean that I, you know,
1: he was
5: space.
1: Also showing off the galaxy garden.
5: That's right. I got a little galaxy garden, you know what I mean? A little man pro going
1: and
5: on down
1: the
5: there.
1: For the record, he had no Klingons.
5: Thank you.
0: Greg in the Morning Buzz. 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

0: 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This truck is fast. It's got all the bells and whistles. It's supercharged. Yeah, it's got a Hemi. 10 keys will be given out randomly among 100 finalists on the day of giveaway at Foss Motors, but only one will unlock the truck on June 20th. It's the Mother Trucking Giveaway with Rock 101.
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1: Hey folks, join the Morning Buzz coming up on Wednesday because we've got tickets to the sold-out Buzz Luau on the lake. We got Who's the Douchebag for you at 8:05. 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

According to a new survey, most say high screen time is a necessity this year, and the average American is forecasted going forward to spend 19 years of our lives on our phones. 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

New Hampshire's Rock Station is Rock 101. My name is Dana, and I've got your chance at a grand right now and a trip for two to our iHeart Fest this fall in Vegas. 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
1: Hey, folks, join the Morning Buzz coming up on Wednesday because we've got tickets to the sold-out Buzz Luau on the lake. We got Who's the Douchebag for you at 8:05. 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
1: It's Dana, Rock 101. A super cool explosive four guitar acoustic cover of that song just came out from a band called 40 Fingers. 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
1: You share something with him. You share something with him going, hey, you know, it was, and he saw the picture of the we had the
2: matching PJ Christmas.
1: All right, whatever. We had the matching PJ Christmas. So what? We're not alone?
2: No. I find that it's very funny. 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
3: Yeah, that's what we do. We're cute. It's a nice family tradition.
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2: five
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1: Five calls.
2: Is that what you're saying?
1: You're going to lose.
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1: Boom! There you go. There's one for the
2: Thank
1: yes.
2: you very much for calling the No Balls Hotline.
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Sabbath Iron Man, Dana on Rock 101. Man, people really give the Osbournes the what for, you know what I mean? Sharon is defending the creation of an AI hologram of her late husband, Ozzy, dismissing claims that it's a cash grab. The family is working for an avatar company to create a digital version that can interact with fans, which has been in the works for a decade with Ozzy's approval to preserve his legacy for their future. Chabelle, send the pain below.

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1: Hey folks, join the Morning Buzz coming up on Wednesday because we've got tickets to the sold out Buzz Luau on the lake. We got Who's the Douchebag for you at 8:05. 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

0: Yes, yeah, puddle of mud. 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Rock 101, New Hampshire's rock station. Ralph Totora in for Big Rig this week. 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

0: It's Godsmack for you from Rock 101, New Hampshire's rock station. Ralph Totora in for Big Rig. The more I talk about this truck, the more I want to try and win it, but I can't. You can, though. The Buzz Mother Truck and Giveaway is what I'm talking about. A 2026 Ram DC 650 Special Edition with the Hemi engine and the big price tag valued at over $99,000 over at Foss Motors. 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
1: Hey, folks, join the Morning Buzz coming up on Wednesday because we've got tickets to the sold-out Buzz Luau on the lake. We got Who's the Douchebag for you at 8:05. 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

0: New Hampshire's Rock Station, Rock 101 with 311 Ralph in for Rig. 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

0: For New Hampshire's rock station, Rock 101, Ralph in for Rick. These guys are coming to the area on Saturday, September 5th, along with George Thorogood. 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
1: Rumors spread around in that Texas town about the shack outside the game. You know what I'm talking about. 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They got a lot of nice girls.

0: the stuff that they're doing is insane. 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I'm not the biggest figure skating guy, but these people jump up like 4 feet in the air and spin around four times and land, huh?
1: You would be if you did it.
0: What do you mean? 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
1: You would be
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0: I see what you did there. And I'm laughing. I'm laughing.
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1: Hey folks, join the Morning Buzz coming up on Wednesday because we've got tickets to the sold out Buzz Luau on the lake. We got Who's the Douchebag for you at 8:05. Plus five things you need to know. Gonna spin some vinyl and lots more all tomorrow. 5:30 to 10 a.m. right here on the Morning Buzz on Rock 101.
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1: Lauren is so paranoid that she's raising serial killers. 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

0: Blink 182, all the small things from Rock 101, New Hampshire's rock station. This is no small thing. It's a huge event. The Buzz giving you a chance to bid on tickets for Match 5 of the FIFA World Cup 2026. And the proceeds are going to benefit Lend a Helping Can. We're talking Match 5. That's Haiti versus Scotland. It's happening at Boston Stadium in Foxborough on Saturday, June 13th. That is this Saturday. Highest bidder and their guests will get unbelievable access to the hospitality pitchside lounge. 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
1: Hey, folks, join the Morning Buzz coming up on Wednesday because we've got tickets to the sold-out Buzz Luau on the lake. We got Who's the Douchebag for you at 8:05. 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

0: Well, the tune, that's Miles Kennedy and Slash together doing the great acoustic version of Sweet Child O' Mine. It's Ralph Tatora. And for Rig, Rock 101 presents the 250K USA giveaway. Have you heard about this? 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
1: Thank you.
5: Welcome.
1: So nice.
0: Greg in the Morning Buzz. 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
1: Hey, folks, join the Morning Buzz coming up on Wednesday because we've got tickets to the sold-out Buzz Luau on the lake. 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
1: When's the last time you heard anything about Hooters?
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1: You were very good at it. 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

0: It's Tech Tuesday on Rock 101, and sometimes I will share scams with you that you want to avoid. 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So it's a Withings body scan. 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This weight scale does vascular age, visceral fat, heart rate, your heart health. This is crazy to me. 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It's a Withings, W-I-T-H-I-N-G-S, a body scan smart scale. I guess it's top of the line. 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
1: 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Plus five things you need to know. 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